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0: 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He's a Gotten Away from Lifehouse and Rod Stewart coming up within 15. Nirvana first.

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This video clip has been going everywhere. Viral. Yeah, I had a viral moment with Brad Pitt. You'll hear a clip. We'll talk about it later this hour. Here on 107.

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1: weather. All right, Nerissa Nick's latest forecast here on the overnights. Dropping into the upper 60s. Tomorrow's highs in the low 80s. Not as humid, sunny, gorgeous day on deck tomorrow for your Friday. Finally Friday. Yep, I'm still trying to figure out what day of the week it is over here. Sayreville's got 76. Barnegat 73. Boss HQ 75.

107.1 The Boss. I hear Anderson Market in Red Bank is getting an omakase counter. Obviously, you got to go to a great place. But if you're adventurous and you like seafood, omakase, the way to go. It's Japanese for chef's choice. There you go. 107.1 The Boss.

1071 The Boss, 99.7 FM. Yeah, I had a bit of a viral moment with Brad Pitt at the premiere for his new film. We'll talk about it in the Ralphie Report next on The Boss.

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1: All right, let me try to set the scene here. I've been traveling a lot this week for my gig at USA Today. Obviously, I covered the Emmys out in Los Angeles. I've been coming to you every night here as well on The Boss. I had a big interview, actually, Tuesday overlooking Central Park. I can't talk about that yet. A big one and a really, really good one. We'll be able to talk about that at some point soon. And then I had to go to Nashville. That's where the premiere of the new film Heart of the Beast took place, starring none other than Brad Pitt. I got to sit down with Brad, the director, David Ayer, and J.K. Simmons, who's also in the film, earlier in the day on Wednesday, and then was at the premiere on the red carpet Wednesday evening. And Brad shows up. He plays a military veteran in the film. It's really him and then this dog, Odin, that's kind of the two stars of the film. He shows up to the red carpet in a suit that is fully camouflaged, like the green, like army camo, but like a suit, lapels, button, the whole nine. So after we exchange pleasantries, how do I not ask him about this?
2: I'm well. How are you?
3: I'm okay.
2: All right, tell me about this fit, first of all, please.
3: The script?
4: The fit.
3: The fit? Oh, I was trying to lay low, not be seen.
2: It's almost working.
3: Okay, great.
2: A specific designer, thrift?
3: Greg Lauren put this together for me.
1: He had a little fun with it. 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The internet's having a lot of fun with it. It's got like 2 million views online. Brad was great, by the way. Like I said, I got to chat with him early in the day and then at the premiere as well. 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
5: 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Anything can happen in Jersey. Brighten up your workday with a delicious gift box from Chocolate Carousel and Wall. It's our way of saying thanks for listening to 107.1 The Boss. Teachers, have you thought about all the things you could buy for your classroom if you had a little extra cash? Art supplies, books, fun things to keep the learning going? You can nominate a teacher who deserves to receive $250 to get the classroom stocked up for the new school year. And there's no harm in nominating yourself. It's time to huddle up with 107.1 The Boss for the 107.1 The Boss $10,000 Football You Pick'em Challenge. 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
6: Jersey weather. Tonight, Marisa Nick's latest forecast out the overnight, dropping into the upper 60s. Tomorrow's highs in the low 80s for your finally Friday. Gorgeous day on deck. South Amboy 74, Barnegat Light 71, Boss HQ 6.

1071 The Boss, don't call it a comeback. Madonna is going to open up the MTV Video Music Awards. Those are airing September 27th, and they're out in LA this year. 1071 The Boss.

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1: Okay, the 78th Emmys on Monday night. Yours truly there on the red carpet covering it for USA Today. I ran into Patrick Bell, who has really broken out now with HBO Max's The Pitt. And The Pitt is currently shooting season 3. Matter of fact, they'll still be filming season 3 when this new season premieres in January. They had to go back to work this week, the next day after the Emmys. They were nominated, they won, then you had, you know, the big HBO Emmy party. It's iconic. What time was call time on set for the next day after the Emmys, Patrick?
2: 10 o'clock, and we're starting off with a major bummer.
1: Now, I didn't want to say anything, but I had heard that they were filming a very intense scene the day after the Emmys. Everybody's looking forward to season 3 of The Pitt. Again, it'll premiere in January on HBO.

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1071, The Boss. Miley Cyrus, by the way, just going by Miley. New album on the way. She just dropped a song called, like, Let's Get Married or something like that. Yeah. 99.7 FM in South Jersey. 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
6: Jersey weather. Hi, Narisha, Nick's latest forecast. On the overnight, dropping into the upper 60s. Tomorrow's highs in the low 80s. Gorgeous Friday on deck. South Plainfield, 72. Bayville, 72. Boss HQ, 73.

107 with the Boss. Congrats to Pat Monahan and the band Train working on this new musical Begin Again based on the movie that came out over a decade ago with Keira Knightley and Mark Ruffalo. And oh yeah, this guy, Adam Levine. It's now playing out in San Diego. Pat hoping to bring it to Broadway next year. 107 won the Boss.

1071 The Boss, 99.7 FM, Finally Friday, tomorrow with Greg T in the morning with Rochelle. Laughs, giveaways, and more tomorrow morning. The fun begins at 6 a.m. here on 1071 The Boss.

1071 The Boss, the sign of the times, might be moving away from the Hollywood sign. What is really going on with Hollywood and production and everything else? Ralphie Report. We'll talk about it next on The Boss.

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1: Yeah, so big news yesterday. American Idol announcing that it's going to leave Hollywood and it's relocating to Atlanta. I believe Atlanta. I know the state of Georgia for sure. You know, you're going to Hollywood compared to you're going to Georgia. I don't know. The latter doesn't have the same ring to it. Nonetheless, Seacrest from Georgia, Luke Bryan from Georgia, Carrie Underwood, I mean, she's from the South. Lionel, I don't know what his deal is, but nonetheless, yeah, they're picking up Idol and they're moving it to Georgia. Known for its tax credits for film and TV production. It's, look, it's always about money, right? And then you got Paramount and they're threatening to leave California, a whole nother thing going on. And of course, they just did the premiere last night, Paramount did, for this new Brad Pitt movie. Where'd they do it? In Tennessee. Yeah, really interesting times right now. Obviously, we got the big, you know, Netflix production studio in our neck of the woods. A lot of things shooting in Jersey, too. So hopefully, you know, it'll help our economy, too. But California, a little rough there right now from a film and TV making standpoint, I guess. More of the Ralphie Radio Show on the way. It's The Boss.
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7: Jersey weather. Ryan Nourish, next latest forecast. Out the overnight, dropping into the upper 60s. Tomorrow's highs in the low 80s. Gorgeous Friday on deck. South Plainfield 72, Bayville 72, Boss HQ 73.

tonight's Thursday Night Football against the Lions, opening up the brand new $2 billion Highmark Stadium in Western New York. That's pretty cool. It's the Boss.

107.1 The Boss. So crazy. It's already mid-September. It's already, what, like the third weekend in September, for crying out loud? Flying by, right? Leaves will be turning before you know it. Maybe they're already turning somewhere. I haven't looked at any heat maps as of late. Wouldn't mind doing a little leaf peeping, though. It's a weird term, right? I shouldn't use that again. That's what they call them, leaf peepers. The people that travel like all up and down the Northeast looking for the foliage for their Instagram. Anyways, 107.1 The Boss.

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0: $100 in New Jersey Lottery scratch-offs. 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Brighten up your workday with a delicious gift box from Chocolate Carousel and Wall. It's our way of saying thanks for listening to 1071 The Boss. Teachers, have you thought about all the things you could buy for your classroom if you had a little extra cash? Art supplies, books, fun things to keep the learning going? You can nominate a teacher who deserves to receive $250 to get the classroom stocked up for the new school year. And there's no harm in nominating yourself. It's time to huddle up with 1071 The Boss for the 1071 The Boss $10,000 Football You Pick'em Challenge. 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
2: Good morning. We made it to Friday. I'm Valerie Seagraves. He's getting the band back together for a very special event. If you're headed to See Here Now this weekend in Asbury Park, look for Michael Montaldo, Wall Township's high school band director, taking the stage this weekend with his band, Status Green, who previously opened for Bon Jovi.
3: We did two Stone Pony shows the past 2 years and sold the venue out, and then the opportunity to play See Here Now came about.
2: Mike's in his third year as the band director there, and his influence on the students continues to pay off for the kids. Given his experience performing as a musician himself, Status Green performs Sunday on the park stage at See Here Now at 12:30 p.m. A fight over their fish pond led to murder. Back on September 7th, a Barnegat man telling cops and shouting it out to his neighbors as he was led from his home. News 12 has this story. The investigation started after a person called 911 and asked police to go to the couple's residence because they were arguing. Once there, police found 69-year-old Eileen Garvin dead on the floor, 67-year-old William Garvin, her husband, sitting in an armchair with a knife in his chest. The autopsy shows she died as a result of manual strangulation and smothering. And a girl escaped with what witnesses describe as only a few scratches after she was hit and trapped under a Mack truck in North Philly. Video shows the girl wearing a backpack and looking down at her phone, crossing the street in front of the truck. Moments later, it begins moving forward, pushing the girl before she falls and is trapped underneath. This man watching it all tells News 7 Philadelphia the driver never even saw her.
4: She's not supposed to be crossing that way because there is no like a crosswalk there. The thing that he wasn't able to see her because he didn't even notice.
2: When police got to the scene, everyone was gone. Someone walked her home. It all remains under investigation. In our next report at 6, more testing is set to be done up in Keyport as a community fights for its life, literally. We'll tell you about that. I'm Valerie Seagraves on 107.1, The Boss.
5: Well, good morning, everybody. Happy Friday. Route 79 in Freehold. We got a problem. Bad accident on the overnight at Freehold Road. There is an accident investigation that is ongoing. So, again, in both directions on Route 79, all lanes are closed at Freehold Road in Freehold. Now, other than that, we're doing very well. Northbound on the Parkway, so far, so good. Moderate traffic right up to the Driscoll Bridge. We're looking at a good ride on Routes 9, Route 18. No problems either way, either end to end on 33 and 34 and also on 195. And Mass Transit. At this point, New Jersey Transit trains running on or close to schedule. I'm Joe Nolan with traffic, 107.1 The Boss.
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2: Good morning. It's 6 o'clock. I'm Valerie Seagraves. More tests are underway to further explore the possible link in Keyport between the hundreds of cancer cases and the abandoned Aero Marine landfill. More from the meeting Wednesday night. Sal Liguori telling me despite what the state EPA claims, he believes there is a direct path to contamination.
3: This is really advanced to the next level to really prove that vapor intrusion is real and there is pathways.
2: Liguori's son died of cancer several years ago, and Sal was diagnosed with leukemia this summer. The New Jersey Department of Environmental Protection maintains no pathway for human contamination exists, despite the hundreds of reported cancer cases in that area. The Ocean County grandfather accused in that drunk fatal boat crash in Barnegat Bay is offered a plea deal, but as News 12 reports, the prosecutor's office says there is nothing signed off on yet. Stephen Schneider's blood alcohol level was twice the legal limit when he crashed his boat, killing his two grandbabies. The community stunned.
4: I just came to pay my respects quietly.
5: Our hearts go out to the family.
2: The boys were 9 and 7 years old. Without a plea deal, Schneider could face 20 years in prison if convicted. The body of that missing clammer found in Sandy Hook Bay is that of 64-year-old Eric Davidook, found in the water by a passing boater who called it in to state police. The clam boat was found unoccupied in an area of submerged pilings near the ferry marina shortly before 11 a.m. Monday. A local party boat captain telling the Asbury Park Press almost every charter and party boat stayed docked that day because of the chop and the gusty winds. And a tiger on the loose in Jackson? It's just a rumor. But it would not be the first time. The Shore News Network has this. Jackson police say a viral video sparked a false alarm and Six Flags accounted for all its animals. Though the township has seen exotic animal scares before. In 1999, officials pursued an actual tiger after drivers near Interstate 195 reported seeing the animal. Rumors quickly spread that a tiger had escaped from Wild Safari, but police think it was the woman called the Tiger Lady, although that was never proven. In our next report at 6:30, an animal welfare organization is going after Six Flags Great Adventure over the Wild Safari's elephant care. We'll tell you about that. I'm Valerie Seagraves on 107.1 The Boss.
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1: Jersey traffic and weather
0: together.
6: Well, good morning again, everybody. We got a couple of problems out here. First of all, on Route 27 southbound in South Brunswick, right at Franklin Turnpike, there is a down traffic light. So that's causing some issues. And then on Route 79, really bad accident in Freehold, right by Freehold Road. So all lanes are going to be closed.

0: flows there in both directions. That's going to cause some problems, obviously. Now, other than that, though, we're still doing very well. Northbound on the parkway, no major difficulties all the way on up. Same thing as you begin to travel out onto the northbound side of the Jersey Turnpike, right up to 13A, we're good. And Mass Transit-wise, Jersey Transit on the corridor and the coastline, running right on or close to schedule. I'm Joe Nolan with Traffic, 107.1 The Buzz.
1: Good morning, happy Friday, everybody. We are going to be waking up to some cloud cover early on, but those clouds will fade away. We are looking at brighter skies for the afternoon. Still on the muggy side early, but clouds will break, and the dew points come down for the afternoon, and we end up in a more comfortable position. As we push ahead into tomorrow, we're good. By Sunday, we throw in the opportunity for scattered rain. In the Norcast Weather Center, I'm Nor'easter Nick.
2: All right, Nick, thank you very much. It's your Boss Sports Weekend Update. I'm Greg T. Let's go. All right, last night, Mets, they lost to the Phillies 3-0. And then, of course, we had Thursday night NFL football. The Bills over the Lions, 41-31. And that brings us to your Boss Sports lineup for tonight and this weekend. The Yankees, they're in Arizona taking on the Diamondbacks all weekend long tonight at 9:40. Mets and the Phillies, they're going to go at it all weekend at Citi Field tonight, 7:10. Your Jets, they're home against Green Bay at MetLife, 1 o'clock on Fox. Giants, they're not going to play until Monday night against the Rams. And the Eagles, they get the Titans in Tennessee, 1 o'clock on Fox Philly as well. Rutgers, USC in New Brunswick tomorrow at 3:30. And we're going to get some NHL preseason action. It's Devils Islanders Sunday, 1 o'clock at the Prudential Center. We also have the WNBA in action. Your New York Liberty are going to take on the Lynx in Minnesota. 7:30 tonight is tip-off. And that does it. Rochelle and I kick off your Friday morning show. Get ready for it right here at 107.1 The Boss.
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1: It's finally here. Happy Friday. Get your weekend started early. Greg T. in the Morning with Rochelle. 107.1 The Boss.

Well, well, well, good morning and happy Friday, everybody. It is Greg T in the Morning with Rochelle. It is 12 minutes after 6 in the 107.1 Boss Time Check. 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

0: It's another day here. Oh, it's now 6:13. I like it. Good morning, Valerie Seagraves.
1: Hey, hey, GT.
0: Good morning, Rochelle.
2: Good morning, good morning.
0: Good morning, Joe Nolan.
3: How you doing?
0: Doing good. And the farm is now alive, and we're ready to go for a fresh, brand new day. Phone lines are open, 732-774-4444. If you'd like to be our very first caller of the day, just yesterday, you know, what was it, Jim? Jim was the first caller. We didn't give him anything. He had nothing to win. But he called in and shared how his day was going to be today and how his day was yesterday. Yeah.
1: It was nice.
0: It was nice, right?
1: Yeah.
0: I like it, too. You're right. Let's open it up to the boss audience. If you'd like to share your day, how was your day yesterday and what's your weekend like? We'd like to know. So let's start. Let's go by. Let's go around the room here. Rochelle, good morning.
2: Good morning. How are you?
0: Doing well. What was your day like yesterday and what's your weekend like?
2: My day was pretty not great yesterday. So after I left, I went over to, I'm not going to say the name of the place, but I went and got myself a green smoothie. So like, you know, they put like the kale and the spinach and all the healthy crap in there, you know. So I got that. I was like, I figured I was trying to be a little healthier and I don't know, whatever. It was a terrible mistake because let me tell you, since then I have been in the bathroom, not to be too graphic, but. Basically since I had it. So I got home, I was going to try to cut the grass. That didn't happen. It was rough. It's been rough. So I don't know if it's from the smoothie. I don't know what is going on. It's not good though. So I'm not sure what my weekend is going to consist of. John actually has a guy's weekend this weekend.
0: Yeah.
2: Yeah. I'm not kicked out of the house, but like I'm sort of like I have to stay in the bedroom anyway.
3: Yeah, sure.
2: You know, so I don't know. I'm just like, I guess that's a good weekend to have to do that. I was going to attempt to go out and like be like fun girl, but I think I'm probably going to end up just sitting in my bedroom the entire weekend. I don't know. We'll see what happens.
0: So it's John's big weekend with the guys and you were supposed to get out and now you're there in the bedroom for the guys' weekend. Yeah.
1: I think you should send her to a hotel, don't you, T?
0: Yeah. Go. You know what? That's what you should do. Go to a great hotel, have them pick up the tab, and then sit back and relax. They got a spa. You can relax. Indoor swimming pool. You got free breakfast there. It sounds great to me.
1: He wants the house to himself. It don't come cheap.
0: Right.
2: I know. Well, the thing is it was offered, and I was like, well, if you want to do that, but now that I'm not feeling great. I'm like, I don't know if this is from food or what this is from.
1: Who cares what it's from? Sick. You can feel bad in a nice hotel just as easy as you can shut in your own damn bedroom. Even though it does have new paint.
0: Yeah, right. There you go.
2: You do make a good point. You do. Maybe we'll have to readdress this issue.
0: All right.
3: Go up to the Short Hills Hilton.
2: Yeah, there you go.
1: Oh, hell, go into New York City. Stay at the W.
0: Oh, brother, that's
3: right. There you go.
0: Woo-wee.
1: They have bathrooms on the train.
3: Only about $500 a night.
1: Yeah, they have bathrooms on the train, so if you're going there and your stomach bothers you.
3: Yeah, good point,
0: Yep, there you go. All right, let's go. Valerie Seagraves, good morning to you. How are you doing?
1: Dude, I had such a day yesterday. It's going to be freaking awesome.
0: Yeah?
1: Yeah, so I hung a vertical light curtain behind my blinds in front of my sliding glass door.
0: Oh, cool.
1: So now when I open my verticals at night, I can light it lights up and it makes a beautiful...
0: Nice.
1: Beautiful hole spread across the sliding glass doors, which
0: I
1: love.
0: Handy at that, huh? That's pretty good.
1: No, come on, it was really easy.
0: Yeah, it was.
1: It really was.
0: All right.
1: If it had been, and I didn't tangle the strings of lights. That's always the biggest thing.
0: That's great.
1: Yeah, it was really easy. And then she says with a big grin on her.

0: face.
1: Here we go.
0: I started working on my Halloween costume.
2: Already?
0: Dude, it is going to be so jankety. I
1: really?
0: Love that word. I have stolen it from you. I'm going to come in here.
1: You never heard of jankety?
0: No, I never did.
1: Oh,
0: I didn't hear it the way you say it.
1: Right,
0: you
1: right.
0: say it like nobody else. It's going to be so stinking jankety.
1: Yeah.
0: You are going to laugh your ass off, brother, but it's going to be great. So
1: That's
0: I started
1: great.
0: Working on it.
1: All right. Hey,
0: this
1: no,
0: is the end of September.
3: Love that.
0: Come on.
1: You know, I was thinking, like, is this the weekend that people start to venture into, like, let's say, haunted houses that are out mm-hmm. that are available?
0: We already have a lit up house
1: we
0: right
1: do?
0: Here a block away from the station. I pass by it every morning. It's got like a pumpkin tree or
1: really?
0: Something. It's all lit up in orange.
1: Yes.
0: So whoever has that house.
3: Love
0: and it's
3: that.
0: Been that way for at least a week.
1: So this is that. So that's it. Now this is definitely the weekend for your Halloween decorating, your fall decorating
0: Get
1: outside.
0: Busy, you booger.
1: This is it. This is the one. All right. I was wondering what which weekend it would be. It's going to happen
4: early.
1: So fast. Joe, you think
0: Never
1: it's too early,
0: early
1: though, huh?
4: Way too early.
0: Never too early.
1: So then,
0: right?
1: Joe, because
4: go in October.
1: So this is coming up
4: October,
1: on this is now the 20th though. Oh, so you want to wait till October to do it?
4: You gotta wait till October.
1: But then you only get one mom out of it, I guess.
0: I don't live in your house.
4: Out there.
0: We'd be fighting all the time.
1: Oh, the mums, for sure. Yeah, the mums won't come out. I wouldn't put the mums out until October as well. Because I need a little bit more colder weather, you know? I think it's too soon.
4: You leave them out in the,
1: right.
4: in the sun, they get.
1: They will.
4: They turn brown.
0: Mine look great, Joe. Yeah. I've had my mums out for 2 weeks.
1: No, you didn't.
4: No.
1: Do you really?
0: Of course I do.
1: Really?
4: No.
0: You bunch of idiots.
1: No, you know, I really, I always thought rule of thumb was you have to wait till the weather gets a little bit cooler for mums. That's really what I thought. Mm. I didn't think you'd bring them out now because it still could be hot.
0: You can do whatever
1: would...
0: you want to do.
1: No,
0: as
1: I know
0: long
1: you
0: as
1: could.
0: You take care
4: yeah,
0: of
4: you
0: them.
4: Can. Right. I mean, you know.
0: That was my point
4: do,
0: of
4: fine,
0: my comment. Mm. My mums are just fine.
1: Because you're taking care of them,
0: for
1: though.
0: 2 weeks.
1: Yeah.
0: I don't know why you have to. They're kind of hardy.
1: I don't. That's
3: they
1: so
3: do
1: weird.
3: Have them all over, like Home Depot and stuff.
1: Yeah, they do. Yeah, that's true. They're already
4: out. You know what, though?
1: They are.
0: Catch up.
1: Yeah.
4: You know those places where it's on Route 34? There's a bunch of them. Those
1: the farms?
3: Like the farmers
4: garden centers?
1: Yeah.
0: 36, tons
1: yep.
0: of them.
4: Yeah, those, I mean, that's where you want to get mums.
1: Right.
4: You don't want to get them at home. As much as, you know, Home Depot is probably a lot cheaper, but still.
0: Sure.
1: You can get them at Costco now. You can get them at Costco.
4: Yeah, that's true, too.
0: Well, right. you, the master ShopRite, of mum
4: yeah.
0: buying.
4: ShopRite, yeah, ShopRite has them out all over the place.
1: Right.
3: They do, yeah.
1: I mean, you get them everywhere now. Their mums are everywhere. I saw them at 7-Eleven at the gas station. They're selling them. They're like roses.
0: There's a homeless guy like selling them right off West Bangs Avenue trying to make a little extra money because he didn't have any bottles to recycle.
4: You know what?
1: The homeless guy selling them. I mean, it's crazy. Everybody's selling them. Joe Nolan, how was your day yesterday? What's your weekend like?
4: Well, yesterday was actually pretty quiet. We went and checked the crab trap that we have at the marina. And
1: okay.
4: We had six crabs in it, which
1: All
4: is
1: right.
4: the first time this year. My wife was very excited about that.
1: So is that good or bad, like right now, this early in the season?
4: That's normal.
1: Yeah, okay.
4: It's pretty normal.
1: All
4: yeah,
1: right.
4: So anyway, so she pulled that out, and it was great. And they were all keepers, so that was great, too.
1: Yeah.
4: Except
3: good.
4: There was one, it was, and I don't know if you could ever call a crab cute, but it was a baby, like a brand new crab, somehow got in the trap or was, I don't know what happened, but in any event, this thing, it was no bigger than an inch. It was
1: wow.
4: an inch and a half wide. That's it.
1: So that one you have to let go, right? You don't keep that.
4: Yeah, well, what do you, yeah.
1: Right.
4: Throw that in the boiling water. That's,
0: right. You could take it home
4: right.
0: and make it a pet like a turtle.
4: You know, I thought about that.
0: Wasn't
4: I
0: even
4: thought about
0: yet,
4: that for a
0: it?
4: Half a second. Yeah, I did. I really did. But anyway, no. So I just brushed him back in the water.
1: He all right.
4: Down there swimming Aww. Around at Martinique Bay again.
1: All right.
4: But other than that, that's about all we did yesterday. Actually, I drove for the first time yesterday.
1: Oh, nice. All right. You're back behind the wheel now. Yeah.
4: So that was good. So
1: and you got the Rutgers game tomorrow and you got the Jets game on Sunday.
4: Sunday, yeah. Right. I'm staying at a hotel up in Bridgewater overnight instead
1: okay.
4: of having to drive all the
3: oh,
4: way back down to Seaside. And back,
1: right.
4: You know,
3: yeah.
4: Because I got to be at the Jet game at 8 o'clock in the morning. So
1: it's right today, the 1 o'clock kickoff. Yeah, yeah, yeah.
4: Yeah, yeah, yeah. So it's 5-hour TV meetings and all that stupid stuff. So 8 a.m. I got to so.
1: All right. Well, it sounds like the family's all together. We got a lot of things going on. And again, 732-774-4444. Phone lines are now officially open. Thank you, Valerie Seagraves.
0: Yeah,
1: thank
0: yeah.
1: you, Rochelle. Thank you, Joe.
0: Yeah.
1: Joe, let's do some traffic, man.
4: All righty, well, we got a couple of problems out here that we've had from since early this morning, and again, they're still there. First of all, if you're traveling on Route 79 in both directions, right around Freehold Road and Freehold, all lanes are closed both way. An accident investigation that has now been it's still in the process of being cleared up and out of the way. So you're going to run into that, and that's going to be there probably for a little while longer. And then also, as you get into South Brunswick on Route 27 at Franklin Turnpike, there is a down traffic light, so that causing some delays, obviously, in that area.

0: or any intersection. And now we have a New Jersey transit train, too, the 802 out of Trenton. So it's a ways from now, but still, which is due in the city around 9:14. They have already canceled that. And everybody else, though, running right on or close to schedule. I'm Joe Nolan with Traffic, 107.1 The Boss.
1: Thanks, Joe. Appreciate it, man.
0: Yep.
1: All right, let's go. Nor'easter Nick, you're up.
2: We finally made it to Friday. We got a pretty nice day on tap. I know it's a little bit cloudy out there first thing this morning, but we'll take care of that for the afternoon. And we end up in a pretty decent position going forward. Temperatures in the middle 80s. Dew points come down through the afternoon. As we go into tomorrow, we're good. Sunday throws in a chance of rain on and off. In the NorCast Weather Center, I'm Nor'easter Nick.
1: All right, Rochelle, just you and I. 7:10, it's game time. What are we doing today?
3: We are doing real or fake, but it's a special edition. We are doing pumpkin spice edition.
1: Ooh, I like that. That's great. What a great idea.
3: Yes. Everybody's talking fall. I know it is the last weekend of summer, technically, but I am in pumpkin spice mode. So real or fake pumpkin spice edition.
1: Oh, I'm with you. That sounds great. I'm in on that. That's terrific. All right. Yes. Well, very good. There you guys go. Run along. Go play. Go grab your coffee and start your car up. And let's start the day. It is a Friday morning around here. Cannot wait. Let's go. It's 107.1 The Boss.
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0: morning, everybody. 107.1 and 99.7 down in South Jersey. It's Greg T in the morning with Rochelle. And yes, it is Friday.
1: Thank God it's Friday.
0: I hear that.
2: Friday.
0: Woo, woo, woo. Amen, baby.
3: Thank God it's
4: Friday. Oh!
0: Doesn't love a Friday, right? All right, we are just ahead of Valerie Seagraves and her news headlines. And, you know, Rochelle, we got to get in here and start cleaning this place up. I said it yesterday. This place is so, like, dumpy. And we got a CEO and president coming into the studio today.
5: I know. I wish that we had, like, some sort of budget to kind of decorate the studio a little bit more. At least, like, update some of the things that are in there. Like, you know.
0: That's what I'm talking about.
5: I have some old office stuff, and it's not really helpful now. For today, but maybe I'll bring it in and we can put some like little tchotchkes up or something. I don't know.
0: I agree. I think it's time. I think the place needs a little paint, maybe a paint job around here. Oh, and we got this desk back here with all kinds of crap in it and on top of the desk. It looks, you know, it doesn't look nice. We can make it like a nice seating area. We can put that in the corner. I mean, we have the president and CEO of Manasquan Bank, Jim Vaccaro, coming in here today. I mean, do you want him to walk into this kind of place?
5: No, I don't. You know what would be nice would be to take that desk out and put a little sectional couch back there. I'm just throwing it out there.
0: Bingo.
5: Someone have a little couch we can, they want to donate.
0: That's what we're talking about. Why don't we should find a sponsor. Oh my God, it just came to me. We got to get a home improvement sponsor. You know, somebody that's decorating. Not like, you know, wooding and decking in the front doors.
5: Yeah.
0: Because I mean, that we would call Builders General in 2 seconds.
5: But
0: we're talking about somebody that decorates the indoors of the house. You know,
5: like, or a furniture store. Yeah.
0: Bingo. That's what we need.
5: Home furniture. Where are you at?
0: What? Rochelle, we have to do this.
5: Yeah.
0: Oh, my God.
5: It's a good idea. It really is.
0: All right, I'm going to work on that. And right now, we got to turn our attention to our news headlines. Valerie Seagraves is standing by in the newsroom.
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8: Good morning. It's 6:31. I'm Valerie Seagraves. The Ocean County grandfather accused in that drunk fatal boat crash in Barnegat Bays offered a plea deal, but as News 12 reports, the prosecutor's office says there is nothing signed off on yet. Stephen Schneider's blood alcohol level was twice the legal limit when he crashed his boat, killing his two grandbabies. The community stunned.
9: I just came to pay my respects quietly.
10: Our hearts go out to the family.
8: The boys were 9 and 7 years old. Without a plea deal, Schneider could face 20 years in prison if convicted. A complaint filed over the care of the elephants at Great Adventure now has the focus of the feds. This from APP.com, according to World Animal Protection. Without adequate shade, the park's 5 elephants are at risk of heat stress from our triple-digit summer heat waves. The organization filed a complaint with the U.S. Department of Agriculture alleging Great Adventure staff are violating federal regulations by not providing the elephants shade in their outdoor enclosure. And he's getting the band back together for a very special event. If you are headed to See Here Now this weekend in Asbury Park, look for Michael Montaldo, Wall Township's high school band director, taking the stage with his band, Status Green, who previously opened for Bon Jovi.
11: We did 2 Stone Pony shows the past 2 years and sold the venue out. And then the opportunity to play See Here Now came about.
8: Mike, a band director for nearly 20 years, is in his 3rd year there in Wall Township, and his influence on the students continues to pay off for the kids. Given his experience performing as a musician himself, Status Green performs Sunday on the park stage at See Here Now at 12:30 p.m. In our next report at 7, a fight over their fish pond led to murder. The Ocean County husband admitting he killed his wife, not only to the police, but to the whole neighborhood, shouting it out as the cops were taking him off. We'll tell you about that. I'm Valerie Seagraves on 107.1 The Boss.
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7: Jersey traffic and weather
6: together.
12: Well, still these 2 issues, one on Route 79 in both directions, right around Freehold Road and Freehold. All lanes are closed both ways. That with an accident investigation that will continue. And then on Route 27, right around Franklin Turnpike in South Brunswick, pretty bad accident there with a down traffic signal. So that will continue. The right lane going to be out on the southbound side. Now, elsewhere, though, we're doing pretty well. No problems on the parkway or the turnpike heading northbound. 195 looks good. Route 33, no issues there at all. And Jersey Transit, again, I know it's a ways from now, but the 802 out of Trenton, which is due in New York at 914, they have already canceled that. I'm Joe Nolan with traffic, 107.1 The Bus.
1: No issues out there for your morning commute. We do have a little bit of cloud cover early on, but there's no rain from those clouds, and we will eventually clear out. Partly to mostly sunny skies coming your way. Temperatures in the middle 80s. Still a little bit on the humid side, but dew points will fall through the afternoon. Saturday looks good. Sunday looks unsettled with the chance of rain. 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
0: All right, Nick, thank you very much. It's your Boss Sports Weekend Update starting tonight. It's me, Greg T. Let's go. Last night, Mets, they lost to the Phillies 3-0. And you did have the Thursday night NFL football game, Bills over the Lions 41-31. And that brings us up to your Boss Sports lineup, and let's do it. It's Yankees, Diamondbacks all weekend in Arizona. Tonight, they play 9:40. Mets, Phillies all weekend at Citi Field. First pitch tonight, 7:10. And, of course, you got your Jets taking on Green Bay Packers, 1 o'clock at MetLife on Fox. Giants, Rams, they're going to play Monday night. Eagles and the Titans in Tennessee, 1 o'clock on Fox as well. Rutgers gets USC in New Brunswick, 3:30 tomorrow afternoon. We're going to have some NHL preseason action. Devils, Islanders, Sunday, 1 o'clock at the Prudential. And you're also going to have the WNBA, and that's New York Liberty, taking on the Lynx in Minnesota tonight at 7:30. And that does it. And that does it. That is your Boss Sports Update. Rochelle and I are back right after this.
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0: 1071, it's the boss at 99.7, all the way down to South Jersey, down to Cape May, Atlantic City, Ocean City. We cover it all, blanketing New Jersey. I was almost about to say New York City, because I've been, you know, I got New York on my mind.
1: You.
0: The reason why I have New York on my mind is, Rochelle, yesterday, the San Gennaro Festival kicked off. Yes, Mulberry Street, Canal, and Houston. You know, in Houston. That is, of course, known as Little Italy. And they kicked it off yesterday. And it's going to run all the way through this Sunday. It's the 100th annual Feast of San Gennaro.
1: Oh, man. That sounds so fun.
0: Yeah,
1: especially I don't necessarily love going into the city. I feel like it can be a pain in the butt. But that actually might be worth it, especially this weekend where I'm looking for something to do all day. If I'm feeling a little better, I might head over there. I think that's a sight to be seen.
0: I'm sure you're going to feel much better. You'll be fine. And then all of a sudden, you'll be out and about. You'll be up and around. And you'll be at the San Gennaro Feast enjoying yourself a cannoli. Yay!
1: Sound fun. Oh. I don't know, though. But that does sound fun. That sounds like especially the 100th anniversary. Like, there's got to be a lot of special things going on.
0: Oh, they're
1: going
0: to have people singing all over the place, performances.
1: Yeah.
0: Everybody's bringing out the cheese, the wine, the spaghetti.
1: Ooh,
0: it's going to
1: be so fun.
0: Yeah, you're going to love it. So, yeah, that is going to be cool. The New York City San Gennaro Feast right there in Little Italy. It's going to be great. Again, Mulberry Street from Canal to Houston with a little bit of portions of Hester and Grand Streets as well. But right there, oh, my God, it's going to be great. It really is.
1: Yeah.
0: Well,
1: definitely.
0: Anyway, all right, so enjoy yourselves. And listen, I'm sure there's a lot of, you know, Italian feasts going on all weekend long all over the state of New Jersey. And please go out and enjoy those. And listen, a lot of things are really popping up in Jersey now. So, you know, you may don't have to go to New York City, but that is the grand poobah of Italian feasts. Like, that's the one and only, you know, the big San Gennaro feast. Matter of fact, like in The Godfather, that's how it begins, you know, with the San Gennaro feast going on.
1: That's right. Yes, yes.
0: Oh, there you go. All right, let's get into it. It's your community bulletin board. What's going on in and around your town? We're going to tell you all about it. Rochelle, kick it off for us.
1: Well, you know, it's a great weekend to go and enjoy one of those Italian festivals because the Boss Roadies are taking a little bit of a rest this weekend. So you can go and do that. But they will be out again next weekend, next Saturday. They will be at the Froyo Cafe in Manalapan for their one-year anniversary. And then Sunday, they're going to be at Springsteen on Sunday Live at Bar A. You can get all the info for where they're going to be at 1071theboss.com under events.
0: All right, let's go to St. Thomas the Apostle 5th Annual Flea Market. And it's happening tomorrow from 8 a.m. until 2 o'clock. And this is the St. Thomas parking lot in Old Bridge. I pass it every single morning.
1: Yes.
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1: All right, and then, you know, earlier this week I told you I took my dog Max to the vet, and it was very expensive. 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
0: All right, let's hop on over to Tom's River. 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
1: Oh,
0: happening,
1: very nice.
0: It happens today at Babylonia Hall in Tom's River from 3 to 7 o'clock. The event features mental health and wellness resources, guest speakers, local businesses, shopping, raffles, food, and family-friendly activities. 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So for more information on that, you want to visit Pure Yoga, Tom's River, online. That's Pure Yoga, Tom's River, online. You know, a lot of cool things are happening this weekend. You also have the 13th Annual Community Day in Manasquan. And that is, of course, why we'll have Jim Vaccaro on the show with us today. He's the CEO and president of Manasquan Bank. He'll be here to tell us all about the 13th Annual Community Day. I can't wait to talk to him later on. So there you go,
1: that's
0: guys.
1: Really great. Yep.
0: Rochelle, tell everybody, if they've got something going on in and around their community, how do they get the information to you so we can talk about it in our next Community Bulletin?

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1: There you go, guys. It's just that simple. 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
4: Well, just heard from Professor Billy, and he's telling me that we're in good shape, leaving exit 774 all the way on up through the 80s and into exit 91. So that's good news. And then north of that, really not all that big of a deal all the way up to the Driscoll Bridge. Everybody moving along very nicely. Same thing on Route 18. Same thing as you travel out onto either direction on Route 9. We look to be in pretty good shape all the way up and down. Now,

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Happy Friday, everybody. Yep, it is September the 18th. Good morning. You're listening to Greg T in the Morning with Rochelle, and today it is Cheeseburger Day. Oh, no. My God. I can't believe it's finally here, Rochelle. I've been waiting for it all week long. Oh, let's just sing along, won't we? All about a great big

on now. Who doesn't love a good, juicy cheeseburger? Oh, baby. I got to get one today. That's it. All week we've been asking for, I'm definitely getting one. There's no way that today passes me by without getting a delicious cheeseburger. Gotta have it. Oh, I'm telling you, I'm just craving it. I'm so disappointed, though. We asked for so many. We're like, is there a cheeseburger place that wants to come up here and feed us? We're begging for it. Nobody wanted to show up. Nobody. I can't.

0: believe
1: it. Too early. I told you. Like, it's just not cheeseburger time yet.
0: Wah. It's too early. I mean, really. Come on.
1: Do you really want a cheeseburger right now? It's
0: absolutely.
1: 7 a.m.
0: Yes, I want to celebrate in style. We are a morning show. That's what we do. We need to eat the cheeseburger, and we'd, of course, promote their restaurant. That's a good trade.
1: I mean, I don't. I've got a funky stomach today, so that is not in the cards for me. But I get it.
0: We should be having it on hot dog day. We need hot dogs on ice cream day. We need ice cream. It's what you do
1: in the afternoon. In the afternoon.
0: No, in the morning on the morning show on the biggest time slot that the radio station has right here, prime time. That's when we got to be doing it. Not afternoon. Morning show. Come on now.
1: Yeah, maybe we'll go to Burger 25 later. What do you think?
0: All right, that'll do for lunch. I guess I have to do it then. I mean, but really, I needed one right now. Man, right now. I'm disappointed. Again, food for thought, no pun intended. For now on, if you want to promote something, you bring up your food, we'll eat it live in the air. I don't care if it's for dinner. We'll eat it live on the air in the morning, and we will promote the crap out of your restaurant. How about that?
1: All right.
0: So Rochelle was just telling me that her daughter Lola is had to do a promposal, right? Or a semi-promposal?
1: Homecoming.
0: Homecoming.
1: Yeah, so her boyfriend goes to a different school than her. So this is her second year. She's a sophomore. She gets to go to two homecomings. So she was like, Mom, I need to do a homecoming proposal to him because I'm bringing him to my school. And so, you know, when I was in school, we didn't do these things.
0: Like, no, it's gotten crazy out of control now.
1: Yeah, it's crazy.
0: Yeah.
1: But she came up with the cutest idea, and I was dying laughing because she FaceTimes me the other day. She's in Michigan still. And she says, Mom, I answer the phone and it's blacked out. And she said, I want you to close your eyes. And so I was like, okay. So I close my eyes and all of a sudden she appears on the screen and she is in full head to toe, a Cat in the Hat costume. Like the big hat, the whiskers, like everything.
0: How cute.
1: It was adorable. And I just busted out laughing because I was like, I didn't know what the heck it was for. And she's like, I'm asking Zach to homecoming. And she made this big poster and it says the Cat in the Hat will come get you if you don't go to HoCo with me. So then she conspired with her boyfriend's mom to hide in his house. And the poster was like sitting up in their foyer there. And so he got home, he saw the poster, and then she jumped out of the closet like a weirdo in this Cat in the Hat costume. It was so adorable. Like, it was so cute.
0: Imagine, like, her nerves, like, waiting there for him to come home.
1: Out.
0: Right.
1: It was so funny. She was like, I'm so nervous. I'm like, you guys have been dating for a year. You think he's going to say no? She's like, I know, but I'm just nervous. It was so cute.
0: Well, that's great.
1: Love it.
0: Well, there you go. I think it's, you know, it really has taken on a life of its own. You know, all of these, you know, homecoming proposals and promposals, you know, some of these kids I see online, you know, on social media, they go all out. We're talking, some of them get their friends involved.
1: They
0: play, you know, all kinds of trumpets in the background. It's like
1: public places.
0: Yes, they
1: do all kinds of stuff. It's crazy. Well, they're really setting themselves up for failure when it comes to the marriage proposal. You know what I'm saying?
0: Right. They set the bar pretty high. That is true. Right. That is definitely true. Wow. Well, there you go. Well, congratulations. She's going with a really nice guy to the to the dance. Yes. That's really great. See,
1: we
0: now listen,
1: him,
0: look, right in the background, Rochelle, I have the TV on, and we're watching Channel 5, and they have a restaurant coming up. They're going to feed them cheeseburgers right now. You see? Morning shows. Okay. That's what you do.
1: Right. I'm sorry. I don't know what to tell you. We asked the meeting. I'm sorry. Do you want me to DoorDash a burger for you?
0: No, it's not the same.
1: Are you sure?
0: No, I wanted to celebrate with a restaurant in our studio. You know, it's what I wanted to do. What a bummer.
1: I'm sorry. Well, you know what? I will start working on it now for next year.
0: All right. So next year we bring up a restaurant live on air in studio, cheeseburgers. I don't care if they got to cook them on a griddle. They can bring out a George Foreman grill and start cooking right here behind me. I'm telling you, we're opening up the door. Free advertisement for that restaurant that wants to come up here and feed us cheeseburgers on National Cheeseburger Day. That's what we're doing. All right.
1: Okay.
0: All right, guys. As

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2: Good morning. It's 7.01. I'm Valerie Seagraves. A fight over their fish pond led to murder. On September 7th, a Barnegat man telling cops and shouting it out to the whole neighborhood as he was led from his home. The investigation started with a 911 call asking police to go to the couple's residence because they were arguing. Once there, police found 69-year-old Eileen Garvin dead on the floor, 67-year-old William Garvin, her husband, sitting in an armchair with a knife in his chest. The autopsy shows she died as a result of manual strangulation and smothering. The body of that missing clammer found in Sandy Hook Bay is that of 64-year-old Eric Daviduk, found in the water by a passing boater who called it in to state police. The clam boat was found unoccupied in an area of submerged pilings near the ferry marina shortly before 11 a.m. Monday.
3: It was floating around, drifting into the pilings over there, which are at high tide. You can't really see the pilings.
2: A local party boat captain telling the Asbury Park Press almost every charter and party boat there stayed docked that day because of the chop and the gusty winds. A complaint filed over the care of the elephants at Great Adventure now has the focus of the feds. This from APP.com. According to World Animal Protection, without adequate shade, the park's five elephants are at risk of heat stress from our triple-digit summer heat waves. The organization filed a complaint with the U.S. Department of Agriculture alleging Great Adventure staff are violating federal regulations by not providing the elephants shade in their outdoor enclosure. And a girl escaped with what witnesses describe as only a few scratches after she was hit and trapped under a Mack truck in North Philly. Video shows the girl wearing a backpack, looking down at her phone and crossing the street in front of the truck. Moments later, it begins moving forward, pushing the girl before she falls to the ground and is trapped underneath. This man, watching it all, tells News 7 Philadelphia, the driver never even saw her.
4: She's not supposed to be crossing that way because there is no like a crosswalk there. We think that he wasn't able to see her because he didn't even notice.
2: When police got to the scene, everyone was gone. Someone walked her home. It all remains under investigation. In our next report at 7:30, Wall Township High School's representing big time at See Here Now this year. Their band director taking the stage on Sunday. We'll tell you about that. I'm Valerie Seagraves on 107.

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2: Jersey traffic and weather
1: together.
3: Well, again, good morning, everybody. We're still doing pretty well northbound on the parkway all the way on up. Really nothing until you get much further north. Up actually around 138 is where you do have a little bit of slow traffic. You also are looking at a great day on Route 18, at least so far. Route 9, a little slow as you begin to travel out onto the northbound side just north of Route 18, but it isn't all that bad. 195 still wide open. And we still have that problem, though, on Route 79 in Freehold, an accident with an accident investigation. All lanes are closed in both directions, and mass transit looks to be in good shape, at least right now. New Jersey Transit on or closed, except that one train a little later on got canceled already, the 802 out of Trenton. I'm Joe Nolan with Traffic, 107.1 The Boss.
4: We've made it to Friday, guys. I'm excited about that. Temperatures are still on the warm side. It feels like summer out there. We'll end up about 85 degrees this afternoon. As we go into tomorrow, lots of sunshine. Very comfortable, very nice day overall. Take advantage of it because by Sunday, we throw in a chance of some rain and things kind of take a back step.
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6: All right, Nick, thank you very much. It's your Boss Sports Weekend Update starting tonight. It's me, Greg T. Let's go. Last night, Mets, they lost to the Phillies 3-0. And you did have the Thursday night NFL football game, Bills over the Lions 41-31. And that brings us up to your Boss Sports lineup, and let's do it. 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Tonight, they play 9:40. Mets, Phillies all weekend at Citi Field. First pitch tonight, 7:10. And, of course, you got your Jets taking on Green Bay Packers, 1 o'clock at MetLife on Fox. Giants, Rams, they're going to play Monday night. Eagles and the Titans in Tennessee, 1 o'clock on Fox as well. Rutgers gets USC in New Brunswick, 3:30 tomorrow afternoon. We're going to have some NHL preseason action. Devils, Islanders, Sunday, 1 o'clock at the Prudential. And you're also going to have the WNBA, and that's New York Liberty, taking on the Lynx in Minnesota tonight at 7:30. And that does it. That is your Boss Sports Update. Rochelle and I are back right after this.
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0: 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Coming up at 8 o'clock, again, I've been talking about it all morning. It is the 13th Annual Community Day. So CEO and President of Manasquan Bank, Jim Vaccaro, he'll be here live with us in studio to talk all about it. So there you go, guys. It is now that time, and we all know what time it is. Like, watch this. Valerie.
1: Game time.
0: Yeah, I mean, come on.
1: I can't help myself. It just jumps out of my mouth like that. Game time.
0: See?
1: DT.
0: It's so easy. Rochelle, come on. What time is it?
2: It's game time.
0: I mean, there you go. It's simple. Now, ladies and gentlemen, I have now just transformed myself into the game time master, Don Pargo. 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The phone.

0: It is game time right here at 107.1 The Boss. We're getting to play Real or Fake today. Real or Fake? Is it real or is it fake? It's up to you to decide. Yeah. And, of course, if you get 3 out of 5 right, well, then you're going to walk away with a $50 gift card to Pozzolipo Italian Restaurant and Bar in Oakhurst, New Jersey. The lovely and talented Valerie Seagrave standing by in our showcase showroom to tell us the as-if gift we're giving you, as if we had it. Valerie?
1: Well, Don Pardo, our as-if prize today is an old Powerball ticket that I found when I cleaned out my junk drawer.
0: Hey! You don't say! Yep. Nice job!
1: Yep.
0: That's a good prize right there.
1: As if
0: we had that. So now, back to you, Greg T. in the studio. Well, thank you very much, Sir Don Pardo. I do appreciate it. Thank you. Thank you for the round of applause from everybody. And we are now getting ready for our Friday game. Every single day at 7:10, we do it. It's game time. And today, it's real or fake. Rochelle, pick a number between lines 1 and 20. Where do you want to go?
2: Let's go number 11.
0: Line 11 it is. Good morning. Who's this?
3: Hi, this is Alyssa.
0: Hi, Alyssa. Do you know what you just did?
3: I called in 107.1 The Boss.
0: And now you are a part of?
3: Game Time.
0: Yeah! Nice. That's nice. Right. You are a part of Game Time. So we are playing Real or Fake.
4: Is it real?
0: Is it real?
5: Or is it fake?
0: Or is it fake?
4: It's real.
0: No, it's not.
5: No, it's fake.
0: That's right. You have to decide. So now, Alyssa. You said Alyssa, right?
3: Yeah. Yes.
0: Okay. Alyssa, where are you calling from? What town?
3: I am in Tuscarora, but I'm heading up to work in Tinton Falls.
0: Okay. Oh, Tinton Falls. That's quite a ride there.
3: Yeah.
0: All right. Well, I'm glad we keep you entertained along the way. So Rochelle is going to give us real or fake pumpkin spice. What are they? Pumpkin spice drinks, Rochelle?
2: No, it's pumpkin spice products. So you're going to tell me if it's a real product that is pumpkin spice edition or if it is fake.
0: All right, Alyssa, here you go. You get 3 out of 5 right, and then you're going to be getting that $50 gift card to a beautiful Italian restaurant. You're going to love yourself there. Mm-mm-mm. All right, so Rochelle, let's do it. Valerie Seagrave's in studio. She's going to try to help you out. So you might want to listen to Valerie, all right? Here we go. Rochelle, kick it off for us.
2: All right, Alyssa, here's your first one. Pumpkin spice chai poopery.
0: Chai poopery?
2: Yes.
0: What?
2: Do we know pumpkin spice chai poopery? Do you know what poopery is?
0: I do know.
3: I do.
0: That's right.
3: Yes.
1: Not potpourri.
3: I feel like someone that bought that for their bathroom.
2: Poopery. Yeah.
0: Let's find out.
3: I'm going to go with...
0: What are you going to say, Val? What are you going to say, Alyssa?
1: I say it's absolutely real.
0: Okay, so Valerie says it's real.
1: Yep.
0: Alyssa, what do you think?
3: I think it's real, too.
0: Oh, my God. Are you kidding me? All right, let's find out. Rochelle, is that real or is that fake?
2: Who doesn't want their poo-poo to smell like pumpkin spice? It's absolutely real.
0: No way!
1: It sure is. I got some on the back of my toity right now.
2: It's very nice. It smells so nice.
1: And I appreciate it when people use it.
0: Oh, my God. That is hysterical. And really, Alyssa, shame on you that you were actually, you knew that already. You're like, oh, that's definitely real.
1: There's no shame, T. That is a big thing. Shame. Dude.
0: Your poop's going to smell like pumpkin spice. Unreal.
1: Yeah, but it doesn't smell like poop because it really works.
2: It does. It's good stuff. It really is.
0: That's the stuff that you actually, what do they tell you? They tell you to spray it in the toilet first,
1: before,
0: right?
1: Before, yeah.
0: Right. And
1: there
0: then you go.
1: Tons of scents, but I promise you, whatever they put in that stinking pumpkin spice scent, it knocks everything out.
2: Yeah.
1: I go around and spray it like water.
0: Really well. Oh, my God. And Alyssa is backing you up. She's like, oh, it works really well. She's like, yeah.
1: It does.
0: Oh, my God.
1: They have one that's mint scented, and it doesn't work that well at all.
0: Ladies, oh, my goodness. This is crazy.
2: You
0: all
2: need
0: right.
2: The poopery. You
0: Alyssa.
2: Need it.
1: You got to enjoy the go. Come on.
2: That's right.
0: Alyssa, you got one right. You need to get 2 more right, and then you win, all right? You got to get 3 out of 5. And
3: okay.
0: I don't think I told you, but if you don't get 3 out of 5, unfortunately, then, and I don't want to do this, I have to let you go, and then I have to turn it over to the phone lines and get caller 10. I hate that, you know?
3: Okay, all right. I got this.
0: Okay, here we go. Real or fake? Rochelle, give her another one.
2: All right, here's your next one. Pumpkin spice Listerine strips.
0: Listerine strips?
2: Listerine strips. Yeah, so you know those little strips that you stick on your tongue
0: right.
2: And kind of melt? Pumpkin spice Listerine strips.
0: Sounds like it could be real. Sounds like it. Valerie, what do you think? Help out Alyssa.
1: Pumpkin spice. Real
0: or fake?
1: Fake.
0: All right.

0: Lissa? I just don't know how they'd get the alcohol in it. I don't know how they'd make it so it could disinfect.
1: Oh, that's...
2: Yeah, I want to say, I don't think that really sounds good. I'm going to say fake.
1: Huh. Well, see, I want to change my answer now. Valerie, that's pretty cool that you said. I didn't think about that. I immediately said, how hard could it possibly be? That's got to be real. I mean, that's pumpkin spice, big deal. Wow, Listerine strips, real or fake? Let's find out. Alyssa, you're going out, you're going to say fake with Valerie Seagraves, right?
2: Yes.
1: Okay, let's see. Rochelle, is it real or is it fake?
3: It's fake. I made that one up.
1: You're kidding!
3: Yeah, I made it up.
1: Wait, potpourri is real, but the Listerine strips are fake?
3: Those are fake.
1: Wow, yeah. Alyssa, you got it right. You got two out of three. You got two right so far. You get one more right, okay, and you win. Are you ready?
2: All right.
1: All right, Rochelle, go ahead. Do it.
3: All right. Pumpkin spice scented toilet paper. Pumpkin spice scented toilet paper. Is that real or did I make that one up?
1: Scented toilet paper. Wow.
3: Pumpkin spice scented toilet paper, I mean, to go with your poopery, you know?
1: Pumpkin spice is gone. they've gone overboard here. That's crazy. Is that real or fake? Valerie, help Alyssa out. What do you think?
0: Well, I know they have Trump toilet paper. Have you seen that?
1: Come with his, on.
0: They do.
1: Val,
0: they do.
1: Where do you shop?
0: It was on Facebook. It's got Trump's face on every little thing, and he's like with his head up in the air, giving a little kiss to the air. So if we can have Trump toilet paper, we got to have
1: pumpkin spice
0: scented. Gotta be real.
1: Pumpkin spice toilet paper. What is this world coming to? All right, Alyssa, if you get it right, you win. You got three in a row right. If not, you still get more chances. Is that real or is it fake? Valerie says it's real. What do you think?
2: I'm going to go with my gut and say fake because I feel like that would burn.
1: Right. Exact pumpkin spice on your butt-tate. I don't think so.
2: I don't want that.
1: You know what?
0: I don't want that.
1: I don't want that either, Alyssa. I agree. All right, Rochelle, is that real or is it fake? Who's right? Is it Valerie or is it Alyssa? Who's right?
3: It's real.
1: What?
3: It's real. You can wipe your booty with the pumpkin spice.
1: No way. Yeah. All right. Okay. Alyssa, you got one wrong. That's okay. You still need to get one more right. Real or fake? Here we go. Rochelle, give her another one. I cannot believe that was. Oh, my God.
3: Pumpkin spice Doritos. Pumpkin spice Doritos, the chips. Pumpkin spice Doritos. Are those real or did I make that one up?
1: You know, why can't they make a Dorito with pumpkin spice? It's disgusting, but I mean, could you imagine? Why can't they do that? I don't know. All right, Valerie, what do you think? Help us out. Is that real or is it fake?
0: I say fake. I can't
1: why?
0: See it. I just can't see
1: right,
0: it.
1: Right, because with the cheese and stuff, right?
0: You can't have a Dorito without salt on it.
1: Oh.
0: And I don't know how you salt a pumpkin spice, right?
1: I'm
0: just thinking. I think overthinking.
1: Who knows where you're shopping these days? All right, Alyssa, Valerie says it's fake. I'm going to go with her on this one because it sounds disgusting. So I'm going to say it's fake. It's up to you. You get it right, you win. If not, we have no more chance to do it. Alyssa, real or fake?
2: Yeah, I'm going to agree. I think it's fake.
1: Well, let's find out. Rochelle, is that real or is that fake?
3: That one's fake. I made it up.
1: Oh! Alyssa, you did it.
0: Look,
1: congratulations.
2: Thank you.
1: Nice job, Alyssa. I am so excited to tell you that you've got a $50 gift card to Posilipo Italian Restaurant and Bar in Oakhurst, New Jersey. Congratulations.
2: Thank you so much.
1: Now, all you got to do is one little thing and just tell me, what radio station is hooking you up?
2: That's got to be 1071 The Boss.
1: Oh, baby, ooh, is nice. It? Thank you, Alyssa. Alyssa, I'm going to put you on hold. I'll come back and grab your information in just a second. There you go, guys. Game time. What a great week of game time it was. And that's how you play real or fake. It could be you on Monday morning when we play Dead Guy in the Envelope. Isn't that fun? All right, Valerie Seagraves, thank you very much for helping Alyssa out.
0: Sure thing.
1: Right on. All right there, Rochelle, nice job.
3: Yes.
1: High
3: yes.
1: five on that. Nice.
3: High five, thank you.
1: Woo!
3: Yeah.
1: I like it. Ladies and gentlemen, there you go. You can be a participant of Game Time on Monday. There you go. It's just that simple. And everybody loves Game Time, and we do appreciate you guys enjoying it. So without any further ado, let's get it going. Let's keep on moving. Moving on this Friday morning. Joe Nolan's got your traffic.
4: Is it real?
5: Or is it fake?
1: Yeah.
4: It's real.
1: No.
5: No, it's fake.
1: You never know.
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1: Well,
4: Well, good morning again, everybody. And as you begin to travel out on the northbound side of Route 9, you do have some slow traffic just north of Route 18, but that's about it. No problems out onto 195 or

0: Route 18 itself seems to be in pretty good shape. A little sluggish as you come up to the hospital just north of Route 9. And then again, right around the New Jersey Turnpike, but nothing overly terrible. Then if you're going to be traveling out onto Route 79 in Freehold Township, that accident investigation, that continues right at Freehold Road. So again, you're going to have that problem in Freehold. And Mass Transit, everybody pretty much on or close to schedule. Again, that one train, the 802 out of Trenton, was canceled. I'm Joe Nolan with Traffic, 107.1 The Bus.
1: Hey guys, a very happy Friday to you. We've got partly to mostly sunny skies coming our way for the afternoon. Might not necessarily look that way right now, but we are going to end up in a better position. We'll carry that over into tomorrow. Dew points come down. Cover factor goes back up. By Sunday, though, we become muggy. Wind shift out of the south. Temperatures cool off into the lower 70s, and we'll throw in a chance of rain for a few days in a row. In the Doorcast Weather Center, I'm Maurice Brunet.
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2: Good morning. It's 7:31. I'm Valerie Seagraves. He's getting the band back together for a very special event. If you are headed to See Here Now this weekend in Asbury Park, look for Michael Montaldo, Wall Township's high school band director, taking the stage this weekend with his band Status Green, who previously opened for Bon Jovi.
3: We did two Stone Pony shows the past 2 years and sold the venue out, and then the opportunity to play See Here Now came about.
2: With nearly 20 years of teaching under his belt, Mike's in his third year as the band director there, and his influence on the students continues to pay off for the kids, given his experience performing as a musician himself. Status Green performs Sunday on the park stage at See Here Now at 12:30 p.m. A girl escaped with what witnesses describe as only a few scratches after she was hit and trapped under a Mack truck in North Philly. Video shows the girl wearing a backpack and looking down at her phone, crossing the street in front of the truck. Moments later, it begins moving forward, pushing the girl before she falls to the ground and is trapped underneath. This man, watching it all, tells News 7 Philadelphia that driver never even saw her.
4: She's not supposed to be crossing that way because there is no, like, a crosswalk there. We think that he wasn't able to see her because he didn't even notice.
2: When police got to the scene, there was nobody there. Everyone left. Someone walked her home. It all remains under investigation. And a fight over their fish pond led to murder. Back on September 7th, a Barnegat man telling cops that and shouting it out to his neighbors as he was being led from his home. The investigation started after a person called 911 asking police to go to the couple's residence because they were arguing. Once there, police found 69-year-old Eileen Garvin dead on the floor, her husband, 67-year-old William Garvin, sitting in an armchair with a knife in his chest. The autopsy shows she died as a result of manual strangulation and smothering. In our next report at 8, more testing is set to be done up in Keyport as a community fights for its life, literally. We'll tell you about that. I'm Valerie Seagraves on 107.

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2: Jersey traffic and weather
1: together.
3: Well, the parkway's in great shape this morning. Everybody checking in with us that normally does, telling us that it's at or above the speed limit all the way on up. Getting off at 127, looking at a camera right now, we're in great shape. As you get off there, the camera we look at every single...
4: No issues out there for your morning commute. We do have a little bit of cloud cover early on, but there's no rain from those clouds, and we will eventually clear out. Partly to mostly sunny skies coming your way. Temperatures in the middle 80s. Still a little bit on the humid side, but dew points will fall through the afternoon. Saturday looks good. Sunday looks unsettled with the chance of rain.
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6: All right, Nick, thank you very much. It's your Boss Sports Weekend Update starting tonight. It's me, Greg T. Let's go. Last night, Mets, they lost to the Phillies 3-0. And you did have the Thursday night NFL football game, Bills over the Lions 41-31. And that brings us up to your Boss Sports lineup, and let's do it. 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Tonight, they play 9:40. Mets, Phillies all weekend at Citi Field. First pitch tonight, 7:10. And, of course, you got your Jets taking on Green Bay Packers, 1 o'clock at MetLife on Fox. Giants, Rams, they're going to play Monday night. Eagles and the Titans in Tennessee, 1 o'clock on Fox as well. Rutgers gets USC in New Brunswick, 3:30 tomorrow afternoon. We're going to have some NHL preseason action. Devils, Islanders, Sunday, 1 o'clock at the Prudential. And you're also going to have the WNBA, and that's New York Liberty taking on the Lynx in Minnesota tonight at 7:30. And that does it. That is your Boss Sports Update. Rochelle and I are back right after this.
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1: It's Greg T. It's Rochelle. 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

0: 1071-997 all the way down to Cape May, covering, blanketing New Jersey. And everywhere you go on that free Boss app, and it is absolutely free. Hey, Rochelle, you know how we've had these influencers in on the show recently?
1: Yes, absolutely.
0: And you and I have been going back and forth and thinking about what we could do. Like, can we be an influencer? Are there, like, I mean, Rochelle, you've got me going, you know, rolling here. Where you definitely want to be an influencer here.
1: I want money. Let's be honest. It's not about being an influencer. I just know you can make some good money doing it, or maybe get free. If I could get some free Botox, being an influencer, right, that would be great. So that's really what I'm looking for. It's not necessarily like I want to be famous and be an influencer. That's not really it.
0: Well, I thought of something that I'm gonna do, and nobody's doing it. I am going to be an influencer, right? And it's always about food. But I'm not going to go to restaurants. I am going to be sitting in my kitchen eating my wife's dinner. So I will always talk about what my wife cooked for dinner. Is it good? Oh, is it bad? And I'm going to be that. I think people will love it, because Trish will be sitting right next to me, and I'll just be like, okay, and I'll start cutting it up. All right, we're having lemon chicken tonight, and I'll cook it.
1: Yeah.
0: And I'm... You know, it's a little bland. It didn't really. It doesn't have a lot of lemon to it. But I think people will like that. I really do. I think there's something there.
1: I do think they will like it, and I think it is a good idea. However, I think there's probably a reason that there's not one of those already out there.
0: You know,
1: slippery slope.
0: I was telling my neighbor about this, and he said the same thing. He goes, he's like, do you know why nobody's doing it? Because the wife would kill you. That's why.
1: Yeah. Yep. So I think it is. I think it would be very funny and very entertaining, and I would definitely watch it. And I think you would do a great job. However, for the sake of your marriage, I don't know that it's the best idea.
0: It could be a lot of fun. Could be fun. Hey,
1: it could be.
0: Yesterday Macy's came out and made the announcement that this year's Thanksgiving Day Parade, it turns 100. So that'll be really neat. And they are celebrating with all these characters.

0: characters, and some are new, actually. They got Joe Cool, Snoopy, and Woodstock this year.
1: Okay.
0: The Sorcerer's Apprentice, Mickey. You're going to get Underdog, Felix the Cat, which I think we always get Felix the Cat, though.
1: I feel like Felix has always been there, no?
0: Yeah,
1: no, that's what I thought. And Underdog, I feel like, has been there, too.
0: Underdog? Yeah, maybe. Yeah, listen, you get Spider-Man this year, and how could you not with Spider-Man being the massive movie that it is?
1: Yeah,
0: SpongeBob
1: definitely.
0: And Gary. You get Pikachu and Eevee.
1: Those are definitely... I know Pikachu is there. I know it.
0: Really?
1: So maybe they're updating them for the 100th anniversary or something. Because, yeah, I know for sure there's a Pikachu balloon because Grayson was obsessed with Pikachu for a while, and I remember watching it.
0: Interesting. Interesting.
1: Maybe they're updating. Maybe they're going to have like a 100th anniversary badge or something on the balloons.
0: Maybe that's what they're doing.
1: Well,
0: anyway, 100 years old, Thanksgiving Macy's Day Parade. I love it. I really love getting up in the morning and sitting there in the pajamas and watching the parade. There's nothing better. It's such a great time. All right, Rochelle, it's your Fast Five. Let's get into it.
1: All right, the Fast Five on 107.1 The Boss is powered by Plumbers and Pipe Fitters Local 9, now hiring experienced residential journeymen with 5+ years in the plumbing trade. 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Coming in at number 5, we're going to Florida. Well, there's this guy, he's 50 years old in Florida, who said he spent decades battling with severe psoriasis. And I will tell you, have you ever seen anyone with psoriasis?
0: Yeah.
1: It's difficult. Like,
0: it is.
1: Lola has a little bit of psoriasis on her legs and stuff, and it can be really, really frustrating. Mm-hmm. Well, his was extreme, and he said that the lion diet, that's right, I said the lion diet, saved his life. Listen to this.
2: 3 years ago, I went to the doctors again, and I was completely covered. I'd say 90% covered in psoriasis. So my body was just one big, giant, itchy, flaky scab. Going to work every day was near impossible. Started removing it all, started fasting, and I started noticing all these amazing improvements. So basically, my diet consists of probably 90% ground beef and the rest steaks.
1: Every day he eats ground beef and steak, and that's it. Vegetables.
0: I don't know if that's good for his cholesterol, but I mean,
1: no carb, no nothing.
0: It does sound good, though. That's for sure.
1: Are you kidding me?
0: Steak,
1: every day.
0: Again, who doesn't love a good steak? A good juicy steak.
1: I know.
0: If you get a steak every day, you wouldn't want to do that. I don't know.
1: He's eating ground beef, and sure, I would love to have a steak, but I also want the baked potato. I want the broccoli. I want the bread. Like,
0: that's true.
1: You're just eating steak and ground beef.
0: I think you're sleeping on this. I'm telling you. I think that what happens is when that steak is cooking there, and you put because sometimes there's places just put salt and pepper on it and call it a day.
1: Yeah.
0: Nothing. You don't need to dress up in anything. It's damn good if you get yourself a really good steak. Yeah.
1: I want to know what his cholesterol is, though.
0: Well,
1: like
0: that,
1: you said,
0: that's a lot
1: of red meat.
0: Oh, yeah. That there's no doubt. I mean, cholesterol's got to be through the roof on that one. If that's what he's eating every single day, then that of course, is the downslope on that one.
1: Yeah. I also love that there's a name to this. It's called the lion diet. Like, this is a thing that people do.
0: Well, because lions, that's all they do. They want to eat the meat.
1: I guess.
0: That's it.
1: All right, coming in at number 4, it is officially the last weekend of summer. If you didn't know that, this is it. Soak it up. In a new poll, 51% of people say that they managed to get away this summer, even if it was just for the holiday or the weekend. And that includes about 12 people who just opted to, like, stay home and do a staycation or a local trip. I thought that was pretty good. 51% of Americans went on some sort of vacation this summer.
0: Yeah,
1: that's
0: good
1: great.
0: For them. You know, and I saw a note where a lot of people actually went on road trips more this year than any other year. They went on, I mean, that's pretty neat as well. I it's been a long time since my wife and I have taken the kids on a road trip. We haven't done it in, I mean, really, it has to be 5 years, 6 years at least. We just didn't, no. And you're right.
1: Yeah, now with gas topping $5 a gallon, it's not the time to do a road trip.
0: Oh, please. The first day of fall is, in fact, it's Tuesday. So this coming Tuesday at 8:05 is when it all goes down. That's when it changes over to fall.
1: That's right. Put the pumpkins out. Put them out.
3: Yes.
1: All right. Coming in. Yes, Joe. We can put them out on Tuesday. Don't give me your, I hear you.
3: Not before then.
1: Okay,
0: Joe holds strong to October. October 1st.
3: And Christmas doesn't start until Santa passes Macy's.
0: Oh, my God.
1: All right, listen, I've seen how Joe's wife, Marianne, decorates for the fall, and it is gorgeous. So if she wants to start now, I think she should absolutely start now.
3: It takes her like a week. It takes her like two. Beautiful. By the time she's done, it's winter.
1: Well, that's why she needs to start now, Joe. Come on.
0: No. Hey, Joe, did you hear my idea about being an influencer? I'm going to influence on my wife's dinner.

0: Jake Bon Jovi, as we know, Bon Jovi's son,
1: yeah,
0: is now a family of four because they have adopted a baby boy.
1: Wow.
0: Very exciting. They previously adopted a baby girl who we still don't know her name. They've never shared her name, but that was last summer. So now Bon Jovi is a grandfather of two. Mm-hmm. So that's very exciting for him. And then in more baby news, we announced that Lady Gaga and her fiance, Michael Polanski, welcomed a baby earlier this week.
1: Right, but well, we didn't know if it was a boy or girl.
0: We have a little bit of more information here. So she did welcome via surrogacy, and it is a baby girl. And according to the birth certificate, her name is Rose Bean Polanski.
1: Okay.
0: And she was born on June 9th in L.A.
1: Gotcha. So all right. Yeah. So now that
0: Rose Bean, that's her name, Rose Bean.
1: I mean, Rose, I like the bean part. I'm not crazy about, but who am I to criticize some kid's name? I'm not, that's, you know, but yeah, Rose, I like Rose. I really like
0: Rose is very pretty. Yeah, yes. Bean, yes, it is.
1: Yeah. You know.
0: Yeah, it's cute.
1: All right. Bean is like a nickname, right. You know?
0: Yeah, let's go with that. All right, coming in at number two. This is super fun. There is an immersive Elf experience coming to Rockefeller Center for the holidays.
1: Oh, I think
0: so. You know Elf,
1: this.
0: The movie?
1: Yes.
0: Yeah.
1: Wait, I'm not even kidding you. I swear, like just minutes ago, I just saw this come up.
0: Yeah,
1: this is going to be a lot of fun.
0: It's going to be super fun. So guests are going to meet one of Santa's helpers.
1: Yes.
0: They're going to enter Papa Elf's storybook and head to the North Pole.
1: Right.
0: The Elf experience is going to begin November 14th. And the artist from the original film actually helped to create this attraction. So, like, it is going to be pretty legit. So, you know, the only thing we're missing here is Will Ferrell. So, you know, come on, Will.
1: I think I really do. I saw this. I'm trying to find it again, man. And I kind of glossed over it. I was like, oh, it's too early for Christmas. But I just,
2: but this doesn't impact the Rockettes, right?
1: No.
0: It's not going to, they'll be fine.
1: It really looks like a really fun experience. I got to find it again. That looks like a really, really cool experience. I definitely will
0: make the trip to the city to see this because I love Elf. I think that's going to be great.
1: Yeah, that would be a lot of fun. It really would be.
0: Yeah.
1: All right. Well, there you go, ladies and gentlemen. That is Rochelle's Fast Five, heard every single morning right here at 107.1 The Boss. What's so funny?
0: We didn't do number one, but that's fine.
1: We didn't?
0: No.
1: No.
0: That was number two.
1: I thought we did it. Didn't we? We talked about. What are you talking about?
0: It's fine.
1: I skipped it too early?
0: You skipped it. It's fine.
1: Oh, my God. All right. Hold on. Let me get it back again. I thought we were all set. All right. Are you kidding me? Did I really?
0: I'll go quick.
1: Are you messed up like that?
0: It's fine.
1: All right,
0: you have
1: ahead.
0: The paper in front of you, don't you?
1: I'm looking right at the computer. You know what? I took my eye off the ball for 1 second.
0: It's okay.
1: Because I was looking for the Elf experience on my social media. That's what happened. I'm blaming social media on this whole thing.
0: All right, I can do this one. I can do it really quick. Are you ready?
1: Yeah.
0: It's a good one, though. Are you ready?
1: Yeah, I'm ready.
0: All right. The National Toy Hall of Fame has revealed the 12 finalists for the 2026 class. Here they are.
1: Okay.
0: It's Bingo, Bop It, Care Bears, Mahjong. I don't even know what that is.
2: Mahjong. It's a game.
1: Yeah.
0: Okay. I don't know what that is. The board game Mousetrap, Pokemon Trading Cards, Polly Pocket, Slide, which is actually like the playground slide.
1: Right.
0: The board game Sorry, Tickle Me Elmo, and Yahtzee.
1: I like all these games. These are all good ones.
2: Yeah.
1: That's a good list, Rochelle. That really is.
0: Yep, so the winners are going to be voted on by toy experts, and then there will be a public voting. You can go to museumofplay.org throughout the next week. Of the 12 toys, only three are going to make it into the Toy Hall of Fame this year.
2: Whoa, so only three?
1: Right, yeah,
0: only
1: they always give a good
0: year.
1: List.
2: Jeez, yeah, Rock and Roll Hall of Fame should do that.
1: Yeah. Well, I liked it. Thank you very much, Rochelle. And that, ladies and gentlemen, is the official Rochelle Fast Five report.
0: That's it. All right, fine.
1: Again, social media, it did it to me. I'm sorry, I apologize.
0: It's fine. It's fine, T. It's fine.
1: All right, Joe Nolan, since we got you here, can we do some traffic?
2: All right, well, still, you know what? We're doing pretty well as you travel around. Really, a couple of spots you're going to have, though, as you travel out onto Route 18 up in New Brunswick. You got a lot of heavy traffic. Also, northbound on Route 9, just north of Route 18, some delays there. You know, I mean, just pretty much what you normally get. Fridays are usually a much lighter than all the rest of the days of the week. Heading up the parkway, you're great until you get up to about exit 137. Then you're slow getting through there. No problems getting over to Staten Island this morning. We're looking very good on Route 9, getting through Lakewood and then also a little further south in Toms River. And Mass Transit, again, that one train, the 802 out of Trenton due in New York at 9:14. That train was canceled. I'm Joe Nolan with Traffic, 107.1 The Boss.
3: Good morning. Happy Friday, everybody. We are going to be waking up to some cloud cover early on, but those clouds will fade away. We are looking at brighter skies for the afternoon. Still on the muggy side early, but clouds will break and the dew points come down for

0: the afternoon, and we end up in a more comfortable position. As we push ahead into tomorrow, we're good. By Sunday, we throw in the opportunity for scattered rain. In the NorCast Weather Center, I'm Nor'easter Nick.
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0: Right now.
1: Good morning. It's coming up on 8 o'clock. I'm Valerie Seagraves. More tests are underway to further explore the possible link in Keyport between the hundreds of cancer cases and the abandoned Aeromarine landfill. More from the meeting Wednesday night. Sal Liguori telling me, despite what the state EPA claims, he believes there is a direct path to contamination.
2: This is really advanced to the next level to really prove that vapor intrusion is real, and there is pathways.
1: Liguori's son died of cancer several years ago, and Sal was diagnosed with leukemia this summer. The New Jersey Department of Environmental Protection maintains no pathway for human contamination exists, despite hundreds of reported cancer cases in the area. The Ocean County grandfather accused in that drunk fatal boat crash in Barnegat Bay is offered a plea deal, but as News 12 reports, the prosecutor's office says there's nothing signed off on yet. Stephen Schneider's blood alcohol level was twice the legal limit when he crashed his boat, killing his two grandbabies. The community stunned. The boys were 9 and 7 years old. Without a plea deal, Schneider could face 20 years in prison if convicted. Warren Buffett is stepping down as chairman of Berkshire Hathaway, and it is official. Shareholders shocked at the announcement he made at the end of a five-hour meeting in Omaha.
3: They've been talking about succession for at least a decade, and the person who they intend to elevate into this position is someone we've known about very publicly for maybe 7 or 8 years.
1: This from ABC News. His son, Howard Buffett, will take over as Berkshire Hathaway's new chairman at the end of the year. And a tiger on the loose in Jackson? It was just a rumor, but it wouldn't be the first time something like that really happened. The Shore News Network has this. Six Flags accounted for all its animals. Jackson police say a viral video was what sparked the false alarm. The township has seen exotic animal scares before. In 1999, officials pursued an actual tiger after drivers near Interstate 195 reported seeing the animal. Rumors quickly spread that a tiger had escaped from nearby wild safari, but police think it was a woman called the Tiger Lady, although that was never proven. In our next report at 8:30, an animal welfare organization is going after Six Flags Great Adventure over the wild safari's elephant care. We'll tell you what they don't like about that. I'm Valerie Seagraves on 107.1 The Boss.
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1: Jersey traffic and weather
0: together.
4: Well, we still have this problem on Route 79 in both directions as you get into Freehold Road in Freehold. An accident with an accident investigation. All lanes have been closed there since we got here this morning. So, again, this obviously a pretty bad accident as you start to head through the area of Freehold Road on Route 79. Now, other than that, though, we're looking pretty good. Really no major difficulties. There was an accident down signal on Route 206 at Quaker Road in Princeton. Other than that, though, we're doing pretty well all the way around. A lot of slow traffic on Route 9 down north of the Turnpike getting into New Brunswick. And Jersey Transit, the 802 out of Trenton due in New York at 9:14. That was canceled. I'm Joe Nolan with Traffic 107.1 The Boss.
5: We've made it to Friday, guys. I'm excited about that. Temperatures are still on the warm side. It feels like summer out there. We'll end up about 85 degrees this afternoon. As we go into tomorrow, lots of sunshine. Very comfortable, very nice day overall. Take advantage of it because by Sunday we throw in a chance of some rain and things kind of take a back step.
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7: All right, Nick, thank you very much. It's your Boss Sports Weekend Update starting tonight. It's me, Greg T. Let's go. Last night, Mets, they lost to the Phillies 3-0. And you did have the Thursday night NFL football game, Bills over the Lions 41-31. And that brings us up to your Boss Sports lineup, and let's do it. It's Yankees, Diamondbacks all weekend in Arizona. Tonight they play 9:40. Mets, Phillies all weekend at

0: Citi Field. First pitch tonight, 7:10. And of course, you got your Jets taking on Green Bay Packers, 1 o'clock at MetLife on Fox. Giants, Rams, they're going to play Monday night. Eagles and the Titans in Tennessee, 1 o'clock on Fox as well. Rutgers gets USC in New Brunswick, 3:30 tomorrow afternoon. We're going to have some NHL preseason action. Devils, Islanders, Sunday, 1 o'clock at the Prudential. And you're also going to have the WNBA, and that's New York Liberty, taking on the Lynx in Minnesota tonight at 7:30. And that does it. That is your Boss Sports Update. Rochelle and I are back right after this.
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3: It's finally here. Happy Friday. Get your weekend started early. Greg T in the morning with Rochelle. 107.1 The Boss.

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1: 107.1 and 99.7. Good morning, guys. It is the boss. We are just blanketing the entire state of New Jersey. Love it. You can always give us a call at 732-774-4444. And again, this weekend, you know what? It's a perfect time for you to download the boss app and take us everywhere you go. So wherever the signal breaks down, you just pick up that app and continue listening to your new favorite morning show. We do appreciate that. Hey, listen, so we're about to get into the question of the day, which we always do at this time right here at the boss. But we do have a guest in the studio with us, and it's really neat. There's something big happening in Manasquan this weekend. It is Manasquan Banks Community Day, and it's their 13th annual. So in studio with us live right now is the CEO and president of Manasquan Bank, Jim Vaccaro. Jim, nice to be here. Thank you very much.
2: Greg, great to be here. Yeah. Thanks for joining you this morning. Thank you very much for welcoming us.
1: I really do appreciate you being here. You know, I know you got a lot of things to do. Somebody just told me you already been to the office and you've been here already. So what time do you wake up in the morning?
2: So I'm an early riser.
1: Yeah.
2: I get up around 3 or 4 o'clock, have a quick workout, try to get to work, understand what's going on in the marketplace, and get ready for the day.
1: Yeah, I guess that's right. That's true. You got to get all those news headlines of how the finances are doing in the world today. And this is great. So, guys, if you know Manasquan Bank, you know Manasquan Bank always tries to do right by the people, and they like to give back. And we're going to tell you about this amazing event that they're putting on tomorrow at Squan Plaza, right off of Main Street. You're going to want to be there, and it's absolutely free, which is even better. Absolutely free. So, Jim, tell us a little bit about the 13th Annual Community Day and what exactly Manasquan Bank is doing.
2: So, if you look at the history of Manasquan Bank, it's a community-based organization. Mm-hmm. We were born March 21st, 1874. Our 140-year anniversary, which was 2014, we decided that we'd sort of manifest the way we operate and behave in the marketplace and create the Community Day.
1: Mm-hmm.
2: And it started out to be a small Community Day. It's grown over a period of time. It now has, we have rides for kids, we have food. Every one of the volunteers is our employees, so I'm surrounded by 260 of wonderful colleagues in the banking industry every day. We'll probably have 100 of those people volunteering for arts and crafts and food, and I'll be at the grill all day tomorrow.
1: Oh, that's great.
2: It's just a wonderful day. I always call about the incumbency to give back. So our good fortune to give back to the community that is so loyal and patronized as our organization. And the nicest thing about it, it's free for anybody who wants to come.
1: Terrific.
2: You don't have to be a client of the bank. You don't have to have any affiliation with the bank. You just need to come and enjoy and have a wonderful day with you and your family.
1: You know, it sounds like Manasquan Bank is extremely charitable. Can you tell us a little bit about some of the organizations that you align yourselves with?
2: Yeah, so I mentioned before, we've always been very philanthropic, and so we formalized that process in 2014. We created the Manasquan Bank Charitable Foundation. That foundation is funded only by the bank, so we set aside X amount of dollars every month and put it into foundation. To date, we have funded that foundation with about $3 million. We've provided grants to smaller 501c3s, not-for-profits, to the tune of about $2.7 million from 2014 to present. Tomorrow, we are focusing on 5 different charitable foundations or charitable groups for a couple of reasons. Number one is 250th anniversary of the great USA.
1: Right.
2: Those people that preserve and provide for our independence. And
1: sure.
2: So we're going to focus on vets, and we're also going to focus on those organizations that help us to stay safe, and that's the firefighters.
1: Wow. I like it. I like it.
3: Love that.
1: Val?
4: Yep. Well, let me jump in for just a second. What microphone?
1: Yep, you're good. Go ahead.
3: Are we good?
1: Yep.
3: Okay, now we're good. So I was curious to ask about the Community Day, Jim. Did that start with you when you came to the bank?
2: Coincidence. I always say that I admired Manasquan Bank for many years as a banker from afar. In 2012, I had the privilege to admire it from a near. So I joined the organization in 2012.

0: 2012 as CEO and president of the organization. On the 140-year anniversary, we got together with the senior management team and the board of directors and said, let's figure out a way to sort of manifest our thanks in the marketplace. And that's how Community Day was born.
1: And how has it grown? How's the event grown over the 13 years?
0: Yeah, it started out to be a fairly small event. Today, or tomorrow, actually, we'll have several thousand people coming in and out all day long. And people are amazed because they say, okay, well, I got a hamburger and I got a hot dog and I got some chicken. I got some, what do I owe you? And you know what I say?
1: A smile?
0: A smile.
2: Wow.
0: That's all. That's all we want is a smile.
2: Very, very nice. Very nice. You know, Jim, you said earlier before we went on that, you know, you get up early in the morning and you got to hear the news headlines and you got to figure out, you know, how things are going, the economy and whatnot. And a lot of families are talking about, let's be honest, they talk about the economy and how it's hitting home right now. And they talk about the interest rates and how they continue to go up. So, like, what are you seeing right now? How are those high interest rates affecting consumers and local businesses around? Where's your stand on that?
0: So if you look at the entire rate cycle, it's really interesting. So there's a whole generation of people that were born in a zero interest rate cycle. So if you recall back in 2008 when the world ended economically, we had a zero rate cycle. And then now we're starting to get back into a more normalized cycle and people aren't used to it.
2: Okay.
0: So it's interesting. If you go back and look at a 30-year mortgage rate,
2: right,
0: and you go from 1970 all the way to 2025, the average rate on a 30-year fixed-rate mortgage was 7.71%.
2: Really?
0: Nobody would believe that because that sounds awful high. Today,
1: I remember.
0: Yeah. Well, in 1981, it was 18%.
2: Get out of here.
0: 18% for a mortgage. So, so
1: we were sweating bullets.
0: Yeah. The question is, you know, is the Fed doing the right thing by raising rates in order to try, because they have a dual mandate. One is price stability.
2: Sure.
0: You and I know that is inflation. Mm-hmm. The other one is full employment. I always say that they didn't call me earlier in the week to ask me what I thought.
1: They should have.
0: But if it had they, I would have told them not to raise rates. And I'll tell you why.
2: Mm-hmm.
0: There's two kinds of inflation. One is called demand pull inflation. And that is when consumers have a lot of disposable income and they buy. And because there's a lot of people buying and the same amount of supply, they increase prices.
2: Right.
0: There's something called cost push inflation.
2: Okay.
0: Which is really supply side inflation. Think about what is, who are the primary culprits of inflation today?
2: I guess the consumers, no?
0: Yeah. But what's driving that? Think energy is driving it to a great degree. So food costs are way up.
2: Oil prices.
0: Yeah, food costs are up, not because the staple is up.
2: Mm-hmm.
0: It's because the transportation to get food from point A to point B is
2: sure
0: up. And so all of a sudden, what's happening is inflation is being driven by the supply side of the equation.
2: Mm-hmm.
0: My fear is that the consumer may get tapped out. So if you look at gross domestic product, 2/3 of that is driven by the consumer. And so consumer spending is the engine of growth for the American economy. Right now, there's about $1.3 trillion of credit card debt out there.
2: Right.
0: And delinquencies are starting to go up and up and up.
2: That's
0: and
2: right.
0: So if the consumer backs off, all of a sudden we have potentially risks of not depression, but certainly stagflation or a little lower and maybe a modest recession.
2: Right, right.
1: Don't you think, I'm sorry, let me jump in here for a second.
2: Please,
1: don't you think the rate hike this week signals more coming? This isn't just one and done.
0: Yeah, the Fed typically does not signal a single rate hike. You're absolutely right. They signal a trend, although they'll tell you they don't do that, but they do.
1: And what does that mean to you? And then in turn, what does that mean to us?
0: Yeah, so from our perspective, if you think about what a bank does, a bank borrows money from consumers and small businesses and pays them for the ability and that patronage, and that's called interest rates that we pay them on their deposits.
2: Right, right.
0: And then we take that and we lend that into the marketplace, whether it be for the consumer or small businesses in terms of loans.
2: Mm-hmm.
0: What we try to do is maintain that margin between what we pay, right, and what we earn.
2: Uh-huh.
0: But for the consumer, it's going to be more costly.
2: Right.
0: So if more money is going towards paying interest on their credit card debt, that's less money they have to go out for disposable income things and the like. The other scary part about where we are is, you know, I think everybody knows, it's been well documented what the government debt is, at $40 trillion.
2: Right.
0: So if you look at government outlays,
2: okay,
0: the largest government outlay is Social Security.
2: Hmm.
0: The second largest government outlay, excuse me, is interest on debt.
2: Okay.
0: And the interest on debt is $1 trillion a year.
2: Wow.
0: More than we spend on national defense.
2: Wow.
1: That math ain't mathin'.
0: That math ain't math.
2: I just said to Rochelle the other day, we were talking, and we don't really get into these, you know, financial topics. We really don't. I mean, obviously, yeah. I'm not a professional. I don't know much about it. I feel like I'm watching CNBC right now. You're so knowledgeable, and it's great to be able to pick your brain, Jim. But it's like, so I just said to Rochelle, you know, if you have a credit card right now, with those rates going up, how much are you even paying down your loan? You're not. Right. These right. interest rates are astronomical right now, and I think that it goes back to what you're saying. It's very difficult for the consumer today to have any kind of, you know, spending flexibility. It really does.
0: It is.
2: It's a problem.
0: And you think about energy prices.
2: Yeah.
0: It's really a regressive tax.
2: Yep.
0: It affects those that can ill afford it the most.
2: Unreal. All right. Listen, guys. Let's lighten up just a little bit. Valerie's getting ready to give us some news headlines. We do the question of the day, and I don't want to forget our sponsor as well, Irwin Lincoln. So let's just get into it really quick so that you guys can chime in. Here we go.
3: All right. Yeah, so
2: Wait. It's Rochelle's question of the day. I'm sorry. Okay, go ahead, Rochelle. I'm ready for you now. Go ahead.
3: All right, so I actually read a survey from Bankrate. I don't know how reputable it is, but it said that fewer than 2 in 5 American couples, so that's 38%, completely combine their finances. So a lot of people, 1 in 4, are keeping their finances completely separate, and the remaining 36 have a mix between a joint and a separate account. So I thought, you being the professional, and maybe we'd get some listener questions or their opinions as well. Do you think that couples should have a joint bank account, separate accounts, or both?
2: Good question. And who better to answer this than Jim? It's Jim Vaccaro again, in case you're just joining us. He's the CEO and president of Manasquan Bank. Jim, how do you feel this question?
0: So, Rochelle, I'm going to take the safe side of that answer. It is a great question.
2: Yeah.
0: And the answer is probably both. So I think that in many cases, there should have separate accounts. There's no doubt. So you can keep track of your individual finances. But I also think there should be a joint approach as well, particularly for couples that are together. God forbid something happens to one. You want to have access for both of those people. And then when you have a joint account, it should be an or account, so that either person on that account can act on behalf of that account versus and, which would require both people to act.
3: Interesting.
2: That's interesting. I never thought about it. I was like, and or? That is incredible. It never dawned on us.
3: No. I never would have thought of that. That's super interesting.
2: All right, guys. Well, there you go. To the boss audience, text us right now, or you can go over to our Facebook page, 732-774-4444. What is your take on today's question of the day? Wow, very nice. Jim, I'm telling you, having you in studio has been an eye-opener. What a breath of fresh air. You're telling us all these things.
3: I feel smarter.
2: Right? I feel so smart. Like, he's telling us everything. It's a little CNBC, but I'm in. I'm digging it. I really am. All right, so Jim, relax. I'm going to get you a water. Take a breath of fresh air here. I do have to check our traffic. And then Valerie Seagraves has to give us some news headlines. So you're going to stick around?
0: I will be here.
2: I love it. Guys, again, from Manasquan Bank, the CEO and president, Jim Vaccaro, is with us. This is great.

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1: Jersey traffic and weather
0: together.
2: Well, again, a lot of volume as you begin to travel out onto Route 18, right around Route 9. But to be honest with you, that's about it. Everything else is moving along very nicely. Route 18, heavy around the turnpike like it usually is between the turnpike and Route 1. You're also going to be looking at some sluggishness out onto Route 35, some of the traffic light delays. And Route 79, still south of Freehold Road, all lanes are closed in both directions there. And again, that because of that ongoing accident investigation that has been there now pretty much all day long. And mass transit going to be running now pretty much on or close. That one train, the 802 out of Trenton, that was canceled. I'm Joe Nolan with traffic on 107.1 The Boss.
3: We finally made it to Friday. We got a pretty nice day on tap. I know it's a little bit cloudy out there first thing this morning, but we'll take care of that for the afternoon. And we end up in a pretty decent position going forward. Temperatures in the middle 80s. Dew points come down through the afternoon. As we go into tomorrow, we're good. Sunday throws in a chance of rain on and off. In the Norcast Weather Center, I'm Royster Nick.
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10: 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It's time to huddle up with 1071 The Boss for the 1071 The Boss $10,000 Football You Pick'em Challenge. 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
13: Good morning. It's 8:30. I'm Valerie Seagraves. The Ocean County grandfather accused in that drunk fatal boat crash in Barnegat Bay is offered a plea deal, but as News 12 reports, the prosecutor's office says there is

0: nothing signed off on yet. Stephen Schneider's blood alcohol level was twice the legal limit when he crashed his boat, killing his two grandbabies. The community, stunned.
1: I just came to pay my respects quietly.
2: Our hearts go out to the family.
0: The boys were 9 and 7 years old. Without a plea deal, Schneider could face 20 years in prison if convicted. A complaint filed over the care of the elephants at Great Adventure now has the focus of the feds. This from APP.com. According to World Animal Protection, without adequate shade, the park's 5 elephants are at risk of heat stress from our triple-digit summer heat waves. The organization filed a complaint with the U.S. Department of Agriculture alleging Great Adventure staff are violating federal regulations by not providing the elephants shade in their outdoor enclosure. And he's getting the band back together for a very special event. If you are headed to See Here Now this weekend in Asbury Park, look for Michael Montaldo, Wall Township's high school band director, taking the stage with his band Status Green, who previously opened for Bon Jovi.
3: We did 2 Stone Pony shows the past 2 years and sold the venue out. And then the opportunity to play See Here Now came about.
0: Mike, a band director for nearly 20 years, is in his 3rd year there, and his influence on the students continues to pay off for the kids, given his experience performing as a musician himself. Status Green performs Sunday on the park stage at See Here Now at 12:30 p.m. In our next report at 9, a fight over their fish pond led to murder. The Ocean County husband admitting he killed his wife, not only to the police, but to the whole neighborhood, shouting it out as the cops were taking him off. We'll tell you about that. I'm Valerie Seagraves on 107.1 The Boss.
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5: Jersey traffic and weather
4: together.
6: Heading on to the southbound side of Route 18, you do have some delays right around the New Jersey Turnpike. And again, that really isn't anything out of the ordinary. We do have a problem, though, on the Turnpike itself on the inner roadway southbound. Just south of Interchange 13 now, a disabled vehicle, the left lane going to be out of service. And we still have that problem as you travel on Route 79 right around the area of Freehold Road and Freehold. That accident investigation continues. And mass transit at this point, pretty much everybody on or close to schedule. So starting to ease out. I'm Joe Nolan with Traffic 107.1 The Boss.
7: We've made it to Friday, guys. I'm excited about that. Temperatures are still on the warm side. It feels like summer out there. We'll end up about 85 degrees this afternoon as we go into tomorrow. Lots of sunshine. Very comfortable, very nice day overall. Take advantage of it because by Sunday, we throw in a chance of some rain and things kind of take a back step.
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9: All right, Nick, thank you very much. It's your Boss Sports Weekend Update starting tonight. It's me, Greg T. Let's go. Last night, Mets, they lost to the Phillies 3-0. And you did have the Thursday night NFL football game, Bills over the Lions 41-31. And that brings us up to your Boss Sports lineup, and let's do it. It's Yankees, Diamondbacks all weekend in Arizona. Tonight, they play 9:40. Mets, Phillies all weekend at Citi Field. First pitch tonight, 7:10. And, of course, you got your Jets taking on Green Bay Packers, 1 o'clock at MetLife on Fox. Giants, Rams, they're going to play Monday night. Eagles and the Titans in Tennessee, 1 o'clock on Fox as well. Rutgers gets USC in New Brunswick, 3:30 tomorrow afternoon. We're going to have some NHL preseason action. Devils, Islanders, Sunday, 1 o'clock at the Prudential. And you're also going to have the WNBA, and that's New York Liberty, taking on the Lynx in Minnesota tonight at 7:30. And that does it. That is your Boss Sports Update. Rochelle and I are back right after this.
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0: It is 107.1. It's the boss. Good morning, guys. 99.7 down in South Jersey, all the way down to Cape May. It is a Friday, and who doesn't love a Friday?
1: Thank God it's Friday.
0: That's what I'm talking
2: about. Friday. Woo, woo, woo.
0: Give me one more.
3: Thank God it's
4: Friday.
0: Yeah. And we are celebrating. It's going to be a great, great weekend. And I don't know what your plans are, but if you do have some plans, make sure it also goes towards what's going on tomorrow in Manasquan. It is the 13th annual Community Day. Manasquan Bank puts this on, and it is absolutely free for all the families to attend and be a part of it. It's a great day. 13th annual. So in studio with us is the CEO

0: and president of Manasquan Bank, Jim Ficarro. Jim, thank you very much for still being here and hanging out with us. Jim has been dropping some nuggets of knowledge on us this morning about the financial world and what's going on with interest rates. It's really been like a breath of fresh air on one side of things, and really shows me how much I didn't know about the world of finances. Right, Rochelle?
1: Yeah, definitely. I'm feeling a lot smarter this morning with Jim in studio.
0: Yeah.
2: Well, I'm feeling a lot smarter being surrounded by you as well.
0: Yeah, right. You know. He's lying. We're bringing
1: That's
0: his
1: a lie.
0: Yeah, right. There's no way, Jim. We're definitely not making you feel smarter. No way. So, Jim, tell us again and tell the audience what they can expect from the 13th annual Community Day from Manasquan Bank and what it really means to you and to the community.
2: Today is celebration. It's a day for all the people at Manasquan Bank. We have about 270 employees and our board of directors to say thank you for your patronage all year long. Thank you for supporting us and what we do. And it is a day for that. We all volunteer. We go out there at the Manasquan Plaza. We cook all day long, hamburgers, hot dogs, chicken. We have rides.
0: So you're getting behind the grill.
2: I will behind the grill.
0: That's great.
2: I have to make sure I'm on the right end of the where the wind's blowing, make sure I don't get too smoky. But yeah, I'll be behind the grill all day long. Again, we have rides. We'll have a fire truck there. We'll have all kinds of food, games, arts and crafts. And it's just a day. So, you know, before somebody said, what do you want out of it? And we want nothing more than a bunch of smiles.
0: That's great. That really is. Mm. And again, one more time, you are affiliated with so many different charitable organizations. Just tell people who you're aligned with and what you're doing this year.
2: So what we do in celebration of 250-year anniversary of the United States of America, we picked, in this case, five different charities. When people come in and use our change machine all week long, what we do is say 15% of the total count,
0: right,
2: we're going to donate to those five charities. We're hoping to get about $10,000, maybe $2,000 a piece. And the five charities are the New Jersey State Firefighters Association.
0: Great.
2: The VF Veterans of Foreign Wars, Tunnels to Towers Foundation, Combat Vet Association, and Vet Work.
0: Wow.
2: All local community, except for a couple that are national. But those are the people, if you think about it, that have provided us the protection that allows us to be a wonderfully free, great USA.
0: I agree. That's, wow, really, really nice. Mm-hmm. That is really fantastic. You love to see, you know, big corporate, you know, businesses give back like that. That's incredible. And again, you said it's 15% that you're donating, and hopefully you hit this $10 million milestone, right?
2: $10,000.
0: Couple zeros. Right. Let's not do that. $10,000. Right. Still great. It's really amazing. It really is. You know, Jim, do you see this happening with families today? You know, my kids, I'm trying to teach them about the world of finances, how to save, what to spend, you know, credit cards, interest rates, things like this. But it's weird. Like, they don't know how to actually fill out a check even. They don't really understand banking. What would you say to some of these families today and how we're raising our children? And just give us some advice. How can we teach our kids more about the financial world and what's going on in banking?
2: Yeah, I think financial literacy is something, first of all, that should be taught in the schools.
0: Right.
2: We volunteer, and our employees do, and they go out to schools, and we have literacy programs that we'll bring out to the schools. We also have products and services within the confines of Manasquan Bank. You know, we have something called a startup checking account for ages 8 to 17, where an 8-year-old can open an account, actually get a debit card, and meet certain criteria and get rewards for that. And then what happens is we allow the parent to manage the limits on that debit card.
0: Wow.
2: So it teaches them financial responsibility, and it allows them to understand how transactions are conducted.
0: That's really great. That is really nice. That really does help out families and help out these young kids of understanding how to save, where their money comes from, how to use a debit card and whatnot. This is my kids. I have one that's just about to turn 17, and I have another one that's 19. And I still think that they have no idea where the money comes from and how to save, you know, and how to work their debit card. That is really awesome. And that's really great. I love that. Yeah. Guys, again, the 13th Annual Community Day from Manasquan Bank. You guys are so lucky. If you live in and around Manasquan, man, go and enjoy yourself. That's terrific. Hey, earlier we also jumped into the question of the day, and I like the way that you transferred the question to, you know, be what we're talking about today.

0: Have we gotten any answers back, Rochelle?
1: Yeah, so the question was, should couples have a joint bank account, separate accounts, or both? And Jim recommended both, and for very good reason, but also allow the couples to have access to those accounts, each other's accounts, should something happen to the other one, which I thought was very smart, and I never thought of anything like that. And it seems like our listeners are pretty smart as well, because a lot of them are saying both. You should have your own account and a separate account. We have a joint house account that we transfer our money in for bills every month. Hunter, our afternoon news guy, and sometimes fill-in, said if you're engaged, married, you should at least have something where both of you are on it. And then Cass, I thought, was interesting. He said, in my life, and I don't know if he means in, you know, his wife's rules, my wife and I share everything, including money. We have separate credit cards, but we share all bank accounts. So I think it depends on your relationship. I do. But I think that that is very smart. Absolutely.
0: That's great. That is really just terrific. Jim, any other events that we can look forward to with Manasquan Bank? Other things that you guys are doing, other products that are available, community initiatives, anything else?
2: Yeah, we're in the marketplace constantly. Yeah. We do a lot of volunteerism.
0: Yep.
2: We provide a lot of support to our local community. So if you go onto our website, at any given point in time, you can get a full menu of our activities in the marketplace. You know, we've been around for 152 years.
0: Right.
2: We're a $3.7 billion organization. Out of the 4,200 banks in the country, we're the 378th largest bank in the country. But we say we're big enough to matter, but small enough to care. And that is the definition of a community enterprise, and we'll never lose that. That is who we are. That's our DNA. That's our soul.
0: Jim, you really got me. You really and truly got me on that. That is just amazing. Thank you, Jim. Really, you brightened up my day today. You really made my morning. You really did. Rochelle, what do you think? That was another nugget of knowledge. He keeps dropping these lines on us.
1: It was great. You know what, Jim? I just have one more question for you.
0: Yeah, for sure.
1: So if our listeners are hearing this and they want to learn not just about Community Day that's happening tomorrow, but they want to hear about, you know, Manasquan Bank and maybe their products and, you know, those upcoming events and community initiatives that you have, where can our listeners go to learn more about everything that we've talked about today?
2: Yeah, they can go right on our website, which is www.manasquan.bank.
0: Yep.
2: Or stop. We have 15 branches in Monmouth, Middlesex, and Ocean counties. Every one of our branches is very conversant in terms of what's going on in the organization. They can reach out to anybody within the organization and find out what's going on. We have a very, very active social media presence as well, so you'll see it there. We try to get out in the marketplace and make sure that people understand the role that we play and how we can assist.
0: I love it. It's great.
1: Perfect.
0: All right. Well, thank you very much, Jim. I really do. I appreciate you stopping by. I hope, you know, you only get one chance to make a first impression. I hope I did a pretty decent job.
2: You did a very decent job.
0: I was nervous. All right.
1: He was nervous.
0: Ladies and gentlemen, Jim Vaccaro again, the CEO and president of Manasquan Bank. Tomorrow is the 13th annual Community Day hosted by Manasquan Bank. It is absolutely free for you and your family. It'll be at the Squan Plaza right off of Main Street. Jim, thank you so much for being a part of the Boss today. Appreciate it.
2: Great.
0: For real.
2: Thank you. Rochelle, thank you very much. Have a wonderful day.
0: There you go, guys. All right, let's check your traffic. We got Joe Nolan standing by.
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4: Jersey traffic and weather
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5: Well, good morning, everybody. Parkway northbound, a new problem on the off-ramp there at 127. There is an accident. It's on the side of the roadway. It's on the shoulder. All lanes are open, but still a little bit of slow traffic as you get past that. We still have that accident southbound Jersey Turnpike on the inner roadway at 13. You're pretty slow getting through that. And then on Route 79 and Freehold Road,

0: By Sunday, though, we become muggy. Wind shift out of the south. Temperatures cool off into the lower 70s. And we'll throw in a chance of rain for a few days in a row. In the Norcast Weather Center, I'm Nor'easter Nick.
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0: 107.1, 99.7. It is the boss. Good morning again. Greg T in the morning with Rochelle. And this is crazy. I mean, Rochelle, he doesn't want to leave. Jim wants to hang out with us still. He's not leaving.
1: I'll be here all day long.
0: Are you seeing people? They're having a good time at radio stations. But there's one thing that he just wanted to make a quick mention of, which is very important to those that are listening. Please tell them.
1: Yeah, so one of the things we talk about is giving back to the community. One of our sort of events that we do is a shred day.
0: Mm-hmm.
1: And our next shred day is October 3rd, Saturday, October 3rd, at our Landmark Place location, located at 2221 Landmark Place in Wall Township. Bring your shred. We'll have a shred truck there. You don't have to get out of your car. We'll empty your car, empty the bags, get rid of all that shred. Mm. And again, it's a community-based service that we do. You don't have to be a client of Manasquan Bank in order to avail yourself of that service. So come on, we'll see you that Saturday morning.
0: I think it's

0: right? I love it. Who doesn't love a good shred day? Get rid of all that junk in your house, right? Oh, my God. That's what I'm all about. All
1: right. Definitely.
0: So without any further ado, ladies and gentlemen, I give you a new DJ here at 107.1, The Boss. Jim, are you ready? Tell me if you're ready, Jim. I'm not doing until we're ready. You ready?
2: I'm ready.
0: All right, here we go. We practiced. Here we go. Ladies and gentlemen, I give you the CEO and president of Manasquan Bank. Jim, take it away. Go.
2: I'm going to bring you Bon Jovi, Bad Medicine on 107.1, The Boss.
0: Yeah, there he goes. Nice, Jim. Thank you.

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1: First, fast, accurate, local.
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2: Good morning. I'm Valerie Seagraves. A fight over their fish pond led to murder. On September 7th, a Barnegat man telling cops and shouting it out to his neighbors as he was led from his home. The investigation started with a 911 call asking police to go to the couple's residence because they were arguing. Once there, police found 69-year-old Eileen Garvin dead on the floor, 67-year-old William Garvin, her husband, sitting in an armchair with a knife in his chest. The autopsy shows she died as a result of manual strangulation and smothering. The body of that missing clammer found in Sandy Hook Bay is that of 64-year-old Eric Daviduk, found in the water by a passing boater who called it into state police. The clam boat was found unoccupied in an area of submerged pilings near the ferry marina. Shortly before 11 a.m. Monday, a local party boat captain telling the Asbury Park Press almost every charter and party boat stayed docked that day because of the chop and the gusty winds. A complaint filed over the care of the elephants at Great Adventure now has the focus of the feds. This from APP.com. According to World Animal Protection, without adequate shade, the park's five elephants are at risk of heat stress from our triple-digit summer heat waves. The organization filed a complaint with the USDA, alleging Great Adventure staff are violating federal regulations by not providing the elephants shade in their outdoor enclosure. And a girl escaped with what witnesses describe as only a few scratches after she was hit and trapped under a Mack truck in North Philly. Video shows the girl wearing a backpack and looking down at her phone, crossing the street in front of the truck. Moments later, the truck begins moving forward, pushing the girl before she falls and then is trapped underneath. This man watching it all tells News 7 Philadelphia the driver never even saw her.
3: She's not supposed to be crossing that way because there is no like a crosswalk there. We think that he wasn't able to see her because he didn't even notice.
2: When police got to the scene, everyone was gone. Someone walked her home. It all remains under investigation. That's your news. I'm Valerie Seagraves on 107.1 The Boss.
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0: 107.1 and 99.7. It's the Boss. It's Greg T in the morning with Rochelle. And look at that. We have now entered the 9 o'clock hour. I like it. Yes. Finally, 1 hour until we go home. All right. Mm-hmm. So here's the deal. It may rain on Sunday, so it could be a great time for you to go to your movie theater. What will you go and see this weekend, Rochelle? What's out?
1: All right, so there's a few new movies that are coming out. I don't know if any of them are going to top the box office this week. I was pretty adamant last week that I knew that that was going to happen. The biggest one opening this weekend, I think, is Resident Evil. So if you remember, that's like a video game from like the 90s. And this is actually a reboot and technically like the eighth in the franchise. So there's a big audience for it, but I don't know that it's going to top the box office. So that one's coming out. There's a movie called The Wait. It's got Ethan Hawke in it, and he's working in a camp during the Great Depression, and Russell Crowe is also in it. So there's some big names that I've seen.

0: seen no previews for this at all.
1: You know, I gotta tell you, you're right, Rochelle. Zero previews. I've seen nothing. And I love Ethan Hawke. And
0: I do too. And Russell Crowe is amazing, but seen nothing for it. So I have no idea how that one will do. And then there's a movie out for the kids. It's one of those Shaun the Sheep movies.
1: When they're talking animals. You love this, Rochelle.
0: Yeah, well, no. This is a stop motion horror comedy movie. This one's probably not for me. It's like it's a kind of a Halloween theme. I don't love stop motion. Like, I think that's a very specific, there's a very specific audience for stop motion theater. So if you're into that kind of thing, Shaun the Sheep, there's several of these movies out. That one is coming out. Again, I don't know that any of them are going to top the box office. Practical Magic 2 is still out. That made $30 million last weekend. So I think that's probably still going to be number one. Spider-Man, of course, is still out. And in Spider-Man news, it is now the all-time highest grossing movie ever.
1: Wow.
0: So it's broken the record for Star Wars.
1: Wow.
0: It's broken the record for the other Spider-Man movies that are out. It's broken. Avatar is still like the number one, but this is like the number one Marvel movie. So, I still think those are going to be huge. The Odyssey, still in theaters. Runner, Coyote vs. Acme. So there's definitely some good things to go and see this weekend. I don't know that any of them are going to break the box office, though.
1: But you're right, though. There is a lot of choices, and it could rain around here on Sunday, so that could be a good time for you guys to go to the movies. Well, listen, either way, whatever movie you guys go see, why don't you give us a call or text us on Monday and let us know how the movie was. Give it two thumbs up or two thumbs down. We really do want to know. We're very curious. At least I'm a very curious person. So always text us and let us know. I think it sounds great. All right, Rochelle, there you go. That is what's happening in your movie theater this weekend. Nice job. I appreciate it.
0: Yeah.
1: Back to your music. It is 107.1. It's The Boss.

0: Craig T in the Morning with Rochelle.
1: Whoa! 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

0: 97.1 and 99.7. It's the Boss creeping our way to the door on a Friday, getting ready to launch us into a weekend. Yep, it's Craig T in the Morning with Rochelle. Hey, Rochelle, this just in, this is going to be really, really big news. Get ready. DoorDash and Costco have made a deal. You can now get your Costco shopping done by a DoorDasher. Get it your same exact day.
1: Oh, that's interesting.
0: Yes. Think about all those big packages that you're lugging to your car. Now, the DoorDasher does it.
1: Now, do you still have to have a Costco membership to do that? Or are we like able to bypass having to pay for a yearly membership by using DoorDash?
0: Ooh, that is such a good question.
1: Yeah, because the Costco membership is not cheap. I mean, I think it's like, isn't it like $100 or something a year?
0: Yeah.
1: So, like, if I DoorDash it, do I not have to pay for the membership? And then another question, if you're a DoorDasher, do you have to have a membership to take those orders? I have a lot of questions.
0: These are great questions. You know, that's a good question. That's a good question. Yeah. Wait, hold on. Okay, real quick. I know we're live. I should have done my homework. Okay. I didn't check that. Let's see. All right.
1: Now, I didn't see the story or I would have looked it up.
0: I know.
1: These
0: hello.
1: Are questions that I have.
0: So the here's the thing. So the delivery, actually, what's today's date? Today's the 18th, right?
1: 18th. Yep.
0: Oh, so it launched yesterday. So as of yesterday, the 17th, you can now order through the DoorDash app. Check with DoorDash app for availability and fees in your area. Not all locations are covered. Hold on. Wait. The most requested things. Okay, check the DoorDash. Got that. So I would imagine somebody has to have a Costco card. You have to, because you have to get in with a card. So the DoorDasher or you... Somebody has to have it. It's got to be on their app.
1: So I Googled while you do that. It says, yes, you have to have a valid Costco membership linked to your DoorDash account to complete and check up. So you do have to. Dang. So I thought I was finding a workaround here. I was like, well, I'll pay the fee.
0: Yeah, you see, there's no way. No, they're not letting you get out of that. No.
1: Shoot.
0: No.
1: That is exciting because there are a lot of, you know, I know you like the Kirkland coffee.
0: That's me. I love it. Yep.
1: Kirkland has some good stuff there. So that's good to know. I like that.
0: Hey, another thing that came up on some of the news I've been following, Toys R Us. Remember with Toys R Us, everybody thought it was like it was dead and buried. Like it was out of business and done, right?
1: Yeah, well, now they have the flagship in New York, and they have them in some of the Macy's stores. So
0: that's
1: they do have some, yes.
0: And now, just in, they're going to be building out an expansion of up to 120 Toys R Us locations now. Yep.
1: Jeffrey's coming back?
0: Coming back.
1: Exciting.
0: But it's not for the kids. It's for the adults.
1: Wait, what?
0: Yes, Toys R Us has seen a 17% surge in adult toy shopping.
1: That's I'm telling you, it's all these Pokemon cards. And you know what? John is collecting these WWE ballers.
0: Yeah.
1: They're like, I absolutely believe that. Are they going to serve drinks there? Is it Toys R Us with booze?
0: Could you imagine?
1: Because like, then I will also go shopping.
0: Wait, the comeback comes as adults increasingly buy collectibles, like you just said.
1: See?
0: Yep. Building sets, nostalgic toys. It's all gone through the roof. They're calling it, quote unquote, kid-ults. Like kid-ults.
1: Yeah. Yeah,
0: I
1: definitely believe. I almost think that adults prefer the toys over kids. Kids are all on their phones and on their tablets. Like, the adults are the ones buying the toys now.
0: Yeah, that is, I can't believe it. It's really something else.
1: It's weird. Yeah. It's weird.
0: All right, what are you guys buying at Toys R Us? I want to know. 732-774-4444. Honestly, God, text me right now. I'm really curious. What adult toys are you guys buying? All right, it is now 107.1 The Boss.

0: 1071. It's the Boss at 99.7 all the way down to South Jersey. And please, this weekend, download the free Boss app. Then you can take us everywhere you go. Hey, I got some really good news. If you are a Landman fan, do you watch Landman?
1: I don't think I watched that one. No, I know. I know you and Joe both told me to watch it, and I just haven't gotten around to it yet.
0: It is so good.
1: Oh, wait, wait. Is that the Billy Bob Thornton one?
0: Yes.
1: Where he's like an oil guy? Yes,
0: yes,
1: I did watch that. You're right. I did. You guys told me to watch it, and we watched it. It's got Sam Elliott in it.
0: Yes. Oh, my God, Rochelle. It's so good. You're doing yourself
1: good.
0: A disservice if you're not watching it. Well,
1: yeah. It, you know what? It was one of those ones that was so good that we binged it so quickly that
0: yeah.
1: I kind of forgot it.
0: Well, this just in, season 3 has an official launch date. It is November the 16th. So that is
1: coming up soon.
0: Am I so excited for that? I cannot wait. I'm so pumped up. Can't wait.
1: I honestly feel like I may need to rewatch the last season because I feel like we binged it in like a weekend. Like there was two seasons out now, right? Or was there only one?
0: Yeah, two seasons. Yeah. Yeah.
1: Yes. So I feel like we watched both seasons very quickly and I don't remember very much. So I'm going to have to go back and rewatch. At least I have a little bit of time. I've got until November.
0: Hey, does McDonald's, I have a quick question here. Does McDonald's serve dinner or like lunch all time or you have to wait to a certain time to get it?
1: You got to wait for most places. This is so random, but you have to wait until like 10:30 after breakfast is over. So
0: God.
1: Breakfast until 10:30. Why?
0: Because I'm sitting here doom scrolling.
1: You want a burger so bad?
0: Yeah, I want a cheeseburger because today's National Cheeseburger Day.
1: You will not let this go, will you?
0: No, I won't. I'm really adamant about this. I can't believe it. I can't believe that no cheeseburger restaurant wanted to come here, feed us cheeseburgers for some free advertisement. That just seems like it can't be. Are the phone lines working? I mean, hello. Are the phone lines working? Anyway.
1: T, I think it's because most people don't eat cheeseburgers at 9 o'clock in the
0: really?
1: Morning. I
0: News Channel 12. News Channel 12 has a burger place. They're eating burgers right now. News Channel 12. Okay?
1: Okay.
0: Yeah. I mean, let's go here. NBC Channel 4, eating burgers. Everybody's doing it. Every morning show's doing it. Anyway,
1: right. Maybe,
0: today.
1: You know what? I bet some diner will make you a cheeseburger right now because they always have all of that. So.
0: Well, as soon as 10 o'clock Maybe. Rolls around, I'm going to be first in line at McDonald's because you are going to get a free double cheeseburger. I'm sorry. Yeah, free double cheeseburger at McDonald's with a $1 purchase using their app today.
1: Oh, that's exciting.
0: Yeah. So there you go.
1: I like that.
0: So I'm getting myself a free cheeseburger. Either way, I'm having a cheeseburger today.
1: It is going to happen for you, T. I believe in it. It's going to happen.
0: That's what I'm saying. All right, guys, back to your music. It is 107.1, The Boss.

0: 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It is the Boss. And everywhere you go on that free Boss app, it's Greg T in the morning with Rochelle. And Rochelle, that does it. Not too shabby of a Friday morning, if I do say so myself.
1: I think you're right. It was pretty good. I think I'm ready to kick off the weekend now. What do you think?
0: Well, listen, enjoy yourself. I mean, I know John's got the big guys weekend. You're going to be stuck in your bedroom the entire weekend. That's going to be tough. You know, but here's the other thing, though. It's going to be a little bit awkward because when guys are together, they like to say things, do things, and then they're going to have to keep it down because they know that John's significant other, you're there in that bedroom there. So he's got to kind of be like a little bit on his best behavior, and that kind of, you know, throws a wrench into things.
1: No, I think that's great. I think that's perfect. That's exactly how it should be. No issues there. And if he doesn't like it, like you said, he can go ahead and book me a 5-star hotel.
0: Oh, my God. I feel for John. I know that he's, you know, looking forward to this. But, all right. Well, listen, have a great weekend yourself. And on Monday, we want a full report of how the guys' weekend went. You know, was it a wrench thrown into the mix? Or did it, you know, get through pretty nice?
1: He'll be just fine.
0: Be careful, I'm telling you.
1: There's football all weekend. Yes, there's football all weekend. So
0: he might be, you know, sometimes you hold a grudge for a while. You're like, God, I really wanted to spend some time with the guys, but all right. Well, listen, enjoy. Have a great weekend. We'll see you back here on Monday. And that does it. So without any further ado, Rochelle, do the honors.

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107.1 The Boss, 99.7 FM. It's Michelle at work. Thank God it's Friday. Lady Gaga. In case you're wondering, the baby was born by surrogate. Welcome to the world, Rose Bean. And shout out to my mom for calling and saying, isn't that Kurt Cobain and Courtney Love's daughter's middle name? That's right, Bean, Francis Bean. See, my mom knows what's up. Got Lady Gaga coming up, Blind Melon 2. This is Shannon. Get us started. 107.1 The Boss.

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3: 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It's our way of saying thanks for listening to 1071 The Boss. Teachers, have you thought about all the things you could buy for your classroom if you had a little extra cash? 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And there's no harm in nominating yourself. It's time to huddle up with 1071 The Boss for the 1071 The Boss $10,000 Football You Pick 'em Challenge. 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
5: Nor'easter next. Finally, Friday forecast for Monmouth and Ocean counties. Partly sunny skies today, lower 80s. Partly cloudy tonight, lower 60s. Saturday, partly sunny, but it's going to be cooler, lower 70s. You're going to need that hoodie to see here now. And Sunday, cloudy, but there is showers likely in the afternoon. So remember that rain jacket or that poncho. Now, just in time for See Here Now, the last sunset will be tonight at 7 o'clock. There's a bunch of shows happening tonight. The See Here Now late night shows, the kickoff on Cookman, presented by Netflix. That's going to be happening tonight. Offspring's at the Pony 2 doing just the punk. 76 in Lincroft, 78 Lakewood, 77 Boss HQ.

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1071 The Boss and 99.7 FM anywhere on that free Boss app. Can you believe it? It's the last weekend of the summer. So what are you going to do? How are you going to spend your weekend? What plans do you have? You can text me 732-774-4444. You going to see here now? Maybe I'll see you there. Maybe I'll hear you there. You get the drift. The Boss.

0: 107.1 The Boss and 99.7 FM anywhere on that free Boss app. Bruce, water here in the studio. Springsteen on Sunday with TC Tom Cunningham this Sunday. I'm sure Tom will have plenty to tell you on Sunday morning about the Springsteen archives and the chat with Ron on Yellow last night and the upcoming Chuck Berry Symposium. And, of course, Springsteen on Sunday returning to Bar Anticipation next weekend. Not this weekend. Next weekend. I do have to tell you about a situation unfolding in Toms River right now. There's a confirmed fatal shooting at a Wawa this morning in Ocean County. This is the Wawa store located at the corner of Route 37 and Garfield Avenue in Toms River. It's an active and ongoing investigation. Additional information will be released when it becomes available. That's according to Prosecutor Bradley Billheimer. Anyone in possession of information regarding the investigation is urged to contact the Ocean County Prosecutor's Office Major Crime Unit. I'll give you the phone number, 732-929-2027, or the Toms River Township Police Department, 732-349-0150. Again, active investigation happening at the Wawa, Route 37, Garfield Avenue in Toms River. A fatal shooting happened this morning.
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0: Hey, it's Michelle Amabiel from 107.1 The Boss. Right now, gold is at historic prices, over $4,000 and ounce. And if you've ever thought about selling your gold or jewelry, this could be the time to take a look. At Earth Treasures Jewelers, selling isn't just

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mother. He was 56 years old. He was in the hospital for critical but stable condition. He was getting medical care. It was an unspecified health issue, but he has passed away from the cause of organ failure. Duncan Sheik, as you know, hit songs. He's behind Spring Awakenings, all the beautiful music in that musical. Deepest condolences to his family. Lisa Loeb, who was a good friend of his from college, and they played in a band together. Lisa Loeb was just performing last night at the PNC Bank Arts Center with OAR. Again, rest in peace, Duncan Sheik. Passed away, age of 56. As we get more details, we will let you know. Let's do this one. This is Barely Breathing. Rest in peace, Duncan Sheik. 107.1 The Boss.

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4: Nor'easter next. Finally Friday forecast, Monmouth and Ocean County. Partly sunny, lower 80s. Partly cloudy tonight, lower 60s. And Saturday, partly sunny, lower 70s. Going to be a little cooler tomorrow, but it's going to be nice weather for the Feast of San Gennaro in Belmar. That's from 11 to 7. Also, the Feast of San Gennaro happening in Manalapan at Gordon's Corner Fire Company. And that is happening tomorrow as well. 77 in Long Branch, 78 in Brick, 78. Boss HQ.

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0: 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Greg T in the morning with Rochelle. Rochelle was talking about the National Toy Hall of Fame. Pokemon trading cards, a finalist. Did you wait online to get the 30th anniversary edition for your Pokemon cards? What's your favorite? Greg T in the morning with Rochelle have a lot of guests coming in. They had the CEO of Manasquan Bank this morning, Jim Vaccaro. And why? Because Manasquan Community Day is happening tomorrow. And there's somewhere you can get a cheeseburger if you don't get a cheeseburger today for National Cheeseburger Day. I'm sure he'll make you one. It's all free tomorrow. Get more details of everything that's happening at 1071 The Boss just by checking the events page at 1071theboss.com. You can also go to 1071theboss.com to sign up to be the 1071 The Boss Business of the Day. We've got your tray of treats from Chocolate Carousel coming up. Nice little party at work to finish the week, and your lunch next.
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3: 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This is The Boss with more music variety.

1071, the boss, Michelle at work. Forever team Blaine because Andrew McCarthy was hot. Sorry, Ducky. I'm forever shallow. Andrew McCarthy is going to be at Chili Theater over the Halloween weekend in Parsippany. The boss.

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2: Good Friday afternoon. I'm Valerie Seagraves. The Ocean County grandfather accused in that drunk fatal boat crash in Barnegat Bay is offered a plea deal, but as News 12 reports, the prosecutor's office says there is nothing signed off on yet. Stephen Schneider's blood alcohol level was twice the legal limit when he crashed his boat, killing his two grandbabies. The community stunned.
3: I just came to pay my respects quietly.
4: Our hearts go out to the family.
2: The boys were 9 and 7. Without a plea deal, Schneider could face 20 years in prison if convicted. More tests are underway to further explore the possible link in Keyport between the hundreds of cancer cases and the abandoned Arrow Marine landfill. More from the meeting Wednesday night, Sal Liguori telling me, despite what the EPA claims, he believes there is a direct path to contamination.
5: This is really advanced to the next level to really prove that vapor intrusion is real, and there is pathways.
2: Liguori's son died of cancer several years ago, and Sal was diagnosed with leukemia this summer. The state DEP maintains no pathway for human contamination exists,

0: despite hundreds of reported cancer cases in the area. Warren Buffett is stepping down as chairman of Berkshire Hathaway, and it is official. Shareholders shocked at the announcement he made at the end of a five-hour meeting in Omaha.
1: They've been talking about succession for at least a decade, and the person who they intend to elevate into this position is someone we've known about very publicly for maybe 7 or 8 years.
0: This from ABC News. His son, Howard Buffett, will take over as Berkshire Hathaway's new chairman at the end of the year. He's getting the band back together for a very special event. If you are headed to See Here Now this weekend in Asbury Park, look for Michael Montaldo, Wall Township's high school band director, taking the stage this weekend with his band Status Green, who previously opened for Bon Jovi.
2: We did 2 Stone Pony shows the past 2 years and sold the venue out, and then the opportunity to play See Here Now came about.
0: With nearly 20 years of teaching under his belt, Mike is in his 3rd year as the band director in Wall, and his influence on the students continues to pay off for the kids, given his experience performing as a musician himself. Status Green performs Sunday on the park stage at See Here Now at 12:30 p.m. And a tiger on the loose in Jackson? It was just a rumor, but it wouldn't be the first time. The Shore News Network has this. Jackson police say a viral video sparked a false alarm. And since Six Flags accounted for every animal, there was nothing to worry about. Although the township has seen exotic animal scares before. In 1999, officials pursued an actual tiger after drivers near Interstate 195 reported seeing the animal. Rumors quickly spread that a tiger had escaped from the nearby wild safari, but police think it was a woman called the Tiger Lady, although that was never proven. That's your Boss News Update. I'm Valerie Seagraves. Nor'easter Nick's latest forecast is next on 107.1, The Boss, and 99.7.
3: Jersey weather. Nor'easter Nick's finally Friday forecast, Monmouth and Ocean counties. For the rest of today, mostly sunny, highs near 82. Tonight, partly cloudy, lows in the 60s. And Saturday, partly sunny with a high near 71. Saturday night, mostly cloudy, low around 62. Getting a lot of questions about Sunday because of See Here Now. And right now, it says showers likely after 2, mostly cloudy with a high near 74. It's going to be nice tomorrow for the Festival of the Sea in Point Pleasant, Vista San Gennaro in Belmar and Manalapan. Of course, See Here Now. Right now it is 80 in Lincroft, 79 in Point Pleasant, and Boss HQ. Notifications on silent. Time for lunch. It's after 12. It's Michelle. Got classic hits and more. At least 52 minutes.

playing classic hits for Lenoka Harbor, REO Speedwagon, Van Halen, Eagles coming up. Oh, yeah, and I've got your tickets for Almost Queen at the Wellmont Theater December 5th on the way. Here's Daughtry, 107.1 The Boss.

1071 The Boss and 99.7 FM anywhere on that free Boss app. My name is Michelle Amabile. Let's take a second, and just take a second away from your sandwich and hit the phones, because I've got a pair of tickets for you right now for Almost Queen at the Wellmont Theater in Montclair on December 5th. Along with the Super 70s Rock Show. You might remember them as Super Trans Am. Got a pair of tickets for you right now if you are caller number 10. 732-774-4444. These are tickets for Almost Queen at the Wellmont in Montclair. December 5th. Good luck. 1071. The Ball.

0: Ross. Hi, who's this?
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0: Where are you calling from?
1: Toms River.
0: Congratulations, it's your lucky day. You are caller number 10, and you are going to see Almost Queen at the Wellmond Theater in Montclair December 5th with the Super 70s Rock Show.
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babies today. Alex Warren is 26. Patrick Schwarzenegger is 33. Jason Sudeikis, 51. Yeah. Ted Lasso, 51. James Marsden is 53. Jada Pinkett Smith, 55. Ricky Bell of Biv DeVoe, 59. Is Ollie Robinson Pete really 62? Chocolate Carousel, Cakes for All. Let's get you 1071 The Boss. 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

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Looks like Jake Bon Jovi and Millie Bobby Brown have adopted another baby. John's family is blessed and growing. Let's celebrate with Chocolate Carousel. Should we send some congratulatory cake to John from Chocolate Carousel? I know Lisa can make a great baby cake. You could taste what I'm talking about yourself. Just go enter at 1071theboss.com to be the 1071 The Boss Business of the Day. Congratulations to Bon.

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3: 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Can't wait to see you. I've got a gift card coming up. But first, we say goodbye to one of our own New Jerseyans. Duncan Sheik has passed away at the age of 56. He's from Montclair. Had a big hit with Barely Breathing. He also was Grammy nominated for that.

He is a Tony Award winner for Best Original Score and Best Orchestrations for Spring Awakening. The cast album got a Grammy Award for Duncan as well. And he will be missed. He passed away. Organ failure. He was in critical condition. So we're going to do this one. Everybody knows Barely Breathing, but this one is from the early 2000s, around 2002. This is called On a High. Duncan Sheik, rest in peace. Blue Plate Special, 107.1 The Boss.

107.1 The Buzz. How could you not love that song? Damn Yankees, that is high enough. I'm Michelle Amabile. It's Friday. Let's party. Where are we going? How about frozen yogurt? Sweet treat after school, after work? Are you in? I've got a gift card for you. Fro Yo Cafe in Manalapan. They've got all kinds of toppings. They got fresh fruit. They've got candy. They've got gummies. They've got everything you need to create a sweet treat. And I understand they're going to have strawberry shortcake as a brand new topping very, very soon. Want to go? I got a gift card. Looking for caller number 10. 732-774-4444. Froyo Cafe in Manalapan. Get dialing and good luck. 107.1 The Buzz.

0: TGIF. Let's get some frozen yogurt. Froyo Cafe, Route 9 Immenalpen, right there in the Wegmans Plaza. It's Suite 335. If you want to throw that in the GPS, they're going to be a part of Monster Mania at Immenalpen Rec on October 23rd. Let's go to the phones. Hi, who's this?
1: This is Elaine.
0: Hey, Elaine, where are you today?
1: I'm in Jackson. How are you?
0: Oh, I'm doing great. TGIF, thank God it's Friday. Where are we going?
1: 100%. I'm going to work at Six Flags for the weekend.
0: Oh, are you going to be working at Fright Fest?
1: No, I'm going to do the game.
0: I was going to look for you as a ghoul.
1: Oh, no, I'm not going to be a ghoul.
0: My daughter is a ghoul. That's what she does. It's pretty fun. But you know what? I've got something for you on the way to Six Flags or this weekend. I've got a gift card for you for Froyo Cafe in Immenalpen.
1: Nice. Thank you so much. I love frozen yogurt.
0: Oh, it's the best. And tell everyone, who is Jersey's classic frozen yogurt Froyo connection?
1: The boss.
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If you picked the Bills to win over the Lions last night, you're in good shape. That was a crazy game. Well, you got more games to play this weekend. You've got Jets versus Green Bay. That's at MetLife. You know Joe Nolan will be there in the booth front and center. Giants versus the Rams on Monday Night Football. Eagles versus the Titans in Tennessee. 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And whether you win or lose, come back week after week, play again and again for more chances to win. You rack up the most points all season, you'll be crowned season-long champion. We'll give you $1,000 in cold, hard cash, and you'll be in it to win $10,000 during the big game on Valentine's Day. Now, that's a sweet Valentine's Day. It'll make up for watching football and not going out on a date that day. Go to 1071theboss.com and sign

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Got baseball still going on. Mets are playing this weekend. Who's Billy Joel rooting for? I'd like to say I think he's a Mets fan.

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107.1 The Boss, Michelle at Work. My daughter is a freshman in college at Monmouth. All these parents are worrying about the kids partying. I don't think they have to worry too much. It looks like they're not partying at all. It looks like they're having wellness darties. What's that? Well, it's like yoga, ice baths, coffee. Sounds pretty safe to me. Not like when I was in college. The Boss,

playing classic hits for Bayville. No doubt, Bruno Mars coming up. I was watching this movie called You Again the other night with Jamie Lee Curtis and Sigourney Weaver and Kristen Bell. And at the end, Hall & Oates just randomly shows up performing. I'm like, where was I when this movie was out? It was so cute. Catching up on all my free movies. 107.1 The Boss.

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Nor'easter Nick's finally Friday forecast for Monmouth and Ocean counties. 82 today, plenty of sunshine, partly cloudy tonight, low around 61. Partly sunny on Saturday, a high near 71. Saturday night, mostly cloudy with a low around 62. Now, Sunday, that's iffies. Some showers are likely after 2. Mostly cloudy with a high near 74. We're going to pray for no rain for those of you going to see here now. There's a kickoff on Cookman tonight in Asbury Park for see here now. If you're planning to go, that is free to the public. 80 in Oakhurst, 81 in Whiting, and 81, Boss HQ.

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107.1 The Boss is Michelle Amabile. You know, the last sunset after 7 is tonight. Let's get this weekend started. See here now, San Gennaro Festival, wherever you're going. I think it's a 3-day weekend, too, with Yom Kippur. So let's enjoy the weekend together. We'll talk tomorrow. 107.1 The Boss.

On the scene. Playing classic hits and more for Barnegat. Swifties going nuts over that board and the skit during the Emmys between Taylor Swift and Mariska Hargitay. What album is she going to re-record next? Oh, my God. Here's the fate of Ophelia. I heard

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Cool song. Fat Boy Slim. Sounds like an ad for a GLP.

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15: Nor'easter Nick's latest forecast. Sun, clouds, maybe a shower, 83 the rest of the day. Clouds tonight, 63. Saturday, sun, clouds, much cooler, high 69. Piscataway has 81. Landisville, 82. It's 81 at Floss HQ.

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Jersey's own 1071 The Boss. Will be a two-hour show on Dolly Parton, ABC, October 21st. Streams on Disney Plus 2. Features musical performances and archival footage. This looks good.

0: 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You feeling good? Friday, songs that are tough to sing during karaoke. We'll let you know about those and play them as part of the foreplay at 4.
1: That'll be it.
0: 4. Who's better than Ezra? Yeah, I'm just reading the manual on how to do this show.

0: 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Finally, Friday, it's Al Levine on the scene. Yeah, you pick them footballs back. 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And looking at the schedule for this weekend, are we excited about the Giants and Jets or what? Giants are in L.A. Yeah, it's going to be kind of tough. I don't know. Your heart says pick the Giants. Well, you go for it, all right? 107.1theboss.com. Good luck.
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0: Akbos News Update. The body of a missing boater was found this week in the Sandy Hook Bay, bringing an end to a search that lasted multiple days after an empty boat was found in the waters off Atlantic Highlands on Monday. Police say that 64-year-old Eric Davidook, a Pennsylvania resident, was spotted by another boater passing by just after 4 p.m. on Wednesday. An inquiry into that case remains ongoing, with no word on how Davidook died or why he may have left his vessel. It was a scary scene at the Wawa on Route 37 in Toms River earlier today, with authorities saying that one person was fatally shot while inside their vehicle. The suspect then reportedly fleeing the scene.
1: This shooting happened right around 7:20 this morning. Multiple agencies are now involved, including the prosecutor's major crimes unit. Toms River Police, of course, Ocean County Sheriff's crime scene investigators, they are there.
0: That's from Fox 5 New York. The identity of the victim had not been released as of earlier this afternoon. Crime scene tape could be seen surrounding a pickup truck in the middle of the parking lot while authorities investigated. Any witnesses or those with additional info are asked to contact the Ocean County Prosecutor's Office. If you've missed the feeling of being a Toys R Us kid, there's good news. The retailer is set to embark on their biggest comeback attempt yet, with 120 new standalone stores across the country opening just in time for the upcoming holiday season. Some will feature more than just toys, too, experimenting with candy shops, cafes, and creation studios. The company has not announced where those new stores will be going or when exactly they'll open. Right now in New Jersey, there's just one at the American Dream Mall. And a crash earlier this morning in Marlboro shut down a stretch of roadway between Route 79 near Ryan Road and the border of Freehold Township, according to authorities. The patch cites officials who say the closure was expected to last throughout the day, cautioning drivers to plan on using an alternate route while emergency personnel were in the area. Additional specifics about the accident itself or if there were any injuries were not provided. 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
2: Good afternoon, everybody. We've got no issues. It's a lot better right now than where we were even a few hours ago. We have the clouds clearing, high pressure building in, and dew points will gradually fall down. Temperatures topping out in the middle 80s today, 70s over the weekend. We have an opportunity for rain coming our way on Sunday and Monday. In the Norcast Weather Center, I'm Nor'easter Nick.
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4: Jersey traffic and weather
3: together.
0: Well, we already have a ton happening out there already, and unfortunately, it's never good news. We will start out on Route 79. There's a crash investigation both directions, south of Kozlowski Road in Freehold. All lanes are closed north and south. We also have delays on the Parkway southbound, south of 89C to 89A in Lakewood. All lanes are open there. That is a two-mile delay. Heading into Middlesex County, there is a disabled vehicle on Route 1 southbound, north of Old Post Road in Edison. One left lane is closed. And a disabled tractor trailer on 287 northbound, north of Exit 1 in Edison. One center lane closed there. Delays on 18 southbound from Route 1 to north of the Old Bridge Turnpike in East Brunswick. All lanes are open. Those delays are volume related. I'm Hunter Farman with traffic. 107.1 The Boss.
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5: 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Ranker. It sounds like a word you'd hear on Ted Lasso. No, that's a different word. Ranker.com has come up with songs most difficult to sing during karaoke. And we'll kick that off with Whitney Houston. You sing this song, I call you Show Off. But maybe you're that good. I don't know. I will always love you on The Boss.

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2: 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I'm Hunter Farman with your 4 o'clock.

0: number three.
1: Okay, so Ranker.com came out with the most difficult songs to sing during karaoke. But I'm imagining maybe you tried this one. Yeah, just maybe. And maybe you had just enough beers to be inspired. Queen.

0: number two.
1: So at the site ranker.com, they came out with most difficult songs to sing during karaoke. You do this one, you're going to blow your tonsils out, just like Steven Tyler. I suppose karaoke is kind of dangerous on a Friday night. Aerosmith, Dream On, number two on the four play. The Boss.

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2: 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Ranker.com came out with a list. Now, I did three of the songs from their list. I put my own here at number one. This would be really tough to sing at karaoke because it has no words. Jan Hammer, Miami Vice theme. It's number one on the foreplay on The Boss.

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0: together.
2: And traffic on 1071 The Boss is brought to you by ACI Medical and Dental School, a new beginning in healthcare in 5 months, located at 215 Broad Street in Eatontown and at ACI.edu. Still dealing with that crash investigation out on Route 79, both directions south of Kozlowski Road in Freehold. All lanes north and south remain closed. We still have those delays on the parkway. Southbound, south of 89C in Lakewood to south of exit 89A. That's about a 2 mile delay, maybe a little bit more at this point, and those delays are volume related, but all lanes are open. Out on Route 1, we have a disabled vehicle. Southbound, north of Old Post Road in Edison, one left lane is closed. And a disabled tractor trailer on 287, northbound, north of exit 1 in Edison, one center lane closed there. Now, Route 18, we've got some heavy delays southbound from Route 1 to north of the Old Bridge Turnpike in East Brunswick. All lanes are open. Yes, we see traffic there every day, but it does seem to be worse than usual so far today. I'm Hunter Farman with Traffic, 1071 The Boss.
3: Jersey weather. Nor'easter Nick's latest forecast. Sun clouds the rest of today. Maybe a shower, 83. Clouds tonight, 63. It's going to get chilly tomorrow. Well, sun clouds at a high of 69. I guess it depends on what you call chilly. Let's see. Plainsboro has 81. Leeds Point has 81. It's 81 at Boss HQ. Not chilly.
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107.1 The Boss, 99.7 South Jersey, all over the place with your free Boss app. You know what else is all over the place? These mauve stinger jellyfish. Mauve. I pronounced that right, right? They're the color mauve and they sting. They got little stingers all over their bodies. Taking a dip in the ocean, watch out for the mauve jellyfish.

107.1 The Boss, 99.7 South Jersey. Happy weekend almost. I'm Al Levine on the scene. Sarah Bareilles, great musician, got a new album out, and it's about grief, but this is about love.

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0: together.
2: Well, we still have that crash investigation out on Route 79, both directions south of Kozlowski Road in Freehold. All lanes are closed in both directions, and it's been that way really for like the last 4 or 5 hours or so, and it doesn't seem to be changing anytime soon. Now, on the parkway, we have major delays southbound, south of exit 98 in Wall to exit 82 in Toms River, a 14-mile delay there. Also had delays on the turnpike in the outside exit to interchange 11 and the parkway in Woodbridge. All lanes are open there. Those delays are volume-related as well. I'm Hunter Farman with traffic, 107.1 The Boss.
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2: Good afternoon. It's 5 o'clock. I'm Hunter Fartman. A former Monmouth County youth gymnastics coach was convicted on charges of sexual assault yesterday following a two-week trial. 58-year-old Sasha Rott of Manchester had been accused of assaulting two former teenage athletes while employed at Shrewsbury Gymnastics in the 1990s and Jonas Gymnastics in the 2000s. He's now set for sentencing in December. A conviction on a charge of aggravated sexual assault carries 10 to 20 years in prison. Well, here's a reason to head to the Freehold Raceway Mall this weekend. Free goodies from Sephora, but only for a lucky few. The retailer is opening their renovated location and celebrating through Sunday by giving out scratch cards to the first 100 customers each day, which could be good for an individual product or a gift card. The store can be found on the mall's first floor and now features 15 new brands, including Marc Jacobs, Clinique, and more. Well, some sad news from the music world today. Singer-songwriter and Tony Award-winning composer Duncan Sheik has died at just 56 years old. Sheik burst onto the scene in 1996 with his hit song Barely Breathing, which scored him a Grammy nomination and later composed the award-winning Spring Awakening on Broadway. Sheik was placed in intensive care earlier in the week, though his family did not disclose why or a possible cause of death. And the grandfather, accused of being under the influence at the time of a fatal boat accident on the Barnegat Bay, which killed his two grandchildren, has reportedly rejected a plea deal, according to NJ.com. 64-year-old Stephen Schneider would have received a 10-year prison sentence had he accepted the deal, down from the 20-year possibility he faces if convicted. Prosecutors have alleged that Schneider's blood alcohol level was twice the legal limit when the crash took place. Now with your latest forecast, here's Nor'easter Nick.
3: Green light across the board in your travel. I don't see any issues. Temperatures are going to be holding steady in the 70s going forward into tonight. And then for tomorrow, 70s again, but this time for highs. Sunny skies. By Sunday and Monday, we have a chance of areas of rain. In the Norcast Weather Center, I'm Nor'easter Nick.
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1: Jersey traffic and weather
0: together.
2: Well, they are still doing that crash investigation out on Route 79 in both directions, south of Kozlowski Road in Freehold. All lanes remain closed north and south, so you're going to have to find another way around. New Jersey Turnpike, we now have a crash. The inner roadway southbound, south of Interchange 12 in Woodbridge. All lanes are open. The vehicle is out on the left shoulder. So if you are southbound on the turnpike right now, Just use a little bit of caution in that area. Garden State Parkway, not great. We've got major delays southbound, south of 98 in Wall, out to exit 82 in Toms River. All lanes are open. However, that is a 14-mile delay. I'm Hunter Farman with traffic, 107.1 The Boss.
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On the scene. Playing classic hits and more for Helmeta. It's the Verve Pipe. What a cool song, The Freshman. Not just any pipe, it's a Verve Pipe. Specially crafted. And as usual, I have no idea what I'm talking about.

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2: 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Well, they are still dealing with the crash investigation out on 79. This is in Freehold, both directions, south of Kozlowski Road. All lanes are closed north and south. We also have major delays on the parkway, still 14 miles southbound, south of exit 98 in Wall to exit 82 and 37 east in Toms River. And we also have delays on the turnpike in the outside exit to interchange 11 and the parkway in Woodbridge. All lanes are open. Those delays are due to volume as well. I'm Hunter Farman with Traffic 107.1 The Boss.
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3: 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Nor'easter Nick's latest forecast, sun clouds for the remainder of the day. Maybe a shower, 83. Clouds tonight, 63. Saturday, sun and clouds, and 69 the high. Port Monmouth has 80. Linwood has 81. It's 80 at Boss HQ.
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107.1 The Boss, 99.7 South Jersey. What's up, Levine on the scene? Imagine this. A Minnesota shoplifter's mugshot has gone viral because she has a striking resemblance to Jennifer Lopez. She stole power tool batteries worth $580. Is that Ben Affleck frowning in the background?

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1: Jersey traffic and weather
0: together.
2: Well, unfortunately, not much has really changed out there. Still have that crash investigation out on 79, both directions south of Kozlowski Road in Freehold. All lanes are still closed, both north and south. We now have a disabled vehicle out on Route 1 southbound, south of Raymond Road in South Brunswick. The right shoulder is closed there. And there's a crash on the turnpike in the inner roadway southbound, south of Interchange 12 in Woodbridge. All lanes are open. That vehicle is out on the right shoulder. Now, on the parkway in Monmouth and Ocean counties, you still have a 14-mile delay southbound, south of exit 98 in Wall to exit 82 in Route 37 east in Toms River, and delays northbound from north of 132 to the Colonia Service Area in Woodbridge. That's a 2-mile delay there. I'm Hunter Farman with traffic, 107.1 The Boss.
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2: Good evening. I'm Hunter Farman with your 6 o'clock Boss News Update. The body of a missing boater was found this week in the Sandy Hook Bay, bringing an end to a search that lasted multiple days after an empty boat was found in the waters off Atlantic Highlands on Monday. Police say that 64-year-old Eric Davidook, a Pennsylvania resident, was spotted by another boater passing by just after 4 p.m. on Wednesday. An inquiry into that case remains ongoing, with no word on how Davidook died or why he may have left his vessel. It was a scary scene at the Wawa on Route 37 in Toms River earlier today, with authorities saying that one person was fatally shot while inside their vehicle. The suspect then reportedly fleeing the scene.
3: This shooting happened right around 7:20 this morning. Multiple agencies are now involved, including the prosecutor's major crimes unit. Toms River Police, of course, Ocean County Sheriff's crime scene investigators, they are there.
2: That's from Fox 5 New York. The identity of the victim had not been released as of earlier this afternoon. Crime scene

0: Scene tape could be seen surrounding a pickup truck in the middle of the parking lot while authorities investigated. Any witnesses or those with additional info are asked to contact the Ocean County Prosecutor's Office. If you've missed the feeling of being a Toys R Us kid, there's good news. The retailer is set to embark on their biggest comeback attempt yet, with 120 new standalone stores across the country opening just in time for the upcoming holiday season. Some will feature more than just toys, too, experimenting with candy shops, cafes, and creation studios. The company has not announced where those new stores will be going or when exactly they'll open. Right now in New Jersey, there's just one at the American Dream Mall. And a crash earlier this morning in Marlboro shut down a stretch of roadway between Route 79 near Ryan Road and the border of Freehold Township, according to authorities. The patch cites officials who say the closure was expected to last throughout the day, cautioning drivers to plan on using an alternate route while emergency personnel were in the area. Additional specifics about the accident itself or if there were any injuries were not provided. Now with your latest forecast, here's Nor'easter Nick.
1: Overnight low temperatures will get down into the 60s under a partly cloudy sky. Tomorrow for your Saturday is looking good. Very pleasant. Take advantage of it because by Sunday we start to see showers break out on and off. And that unsettled pattern could be with us into early next week. In the Norcast Weather Center, I'm Nor'easter Nick.
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3: Jersey traffic and weather
2: together.
0: Well, there have really been no changes out on the roadway since we last spoke. Of course, we've been following this all afternoon. It is still there. The crash investigation, Route 79, both directions south of Kozlowski Road in Freehold. All lanes north and south remain closed. Still have a 14-mile delay on the Parkway southbound, south of exit 98 in Wall to exit 82 in Toms River. All lanes are open. That's a 14-mile delay. And then on the Parkway northbound, you've got delays north of 132 to the Colonia Service Area in Woodbridge. That has now expanded out to a 9-mile delay. Also have emergency maintenance on Route 9 southbound. This is out near Green Street in Woodbridge. One right lane there is closed. I'm Hunter Farman with traffic, 107.1 The Boss.
4: All right, let's get this party started with. We got jellyfish we got to come in contact with. It's Al Levine on the scene playing classic hits and more, at least 52 minutes of music this hour.

on the scene. Happy Friday, playing classic hits and more for Lynn Croft. How about Sam Smith on The Boss?

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1: 99.7 South Jersey. Happy Friday night. It's Al Levine on the scene. Hey, did you see the steel pier in Atlantic City is for sale? $85 million. 5-acre boardwalk. Got the vendors out there. That could be a pretty cool place to turn around and have as your own, right? $85 million, though. And the Cantanosa family bought it for $4.25 million in 2011. Someone's going to Disney World.

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1: Jersey traffic and weather
0: together.
2: 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Well, we still have a 14-mile delay on the Parkway southbound. This is going to be south of exit 98 in Wall to exit 82 in Toms River. All lanes are open there, however. It's just going to slow you down for quite a bit of time, so maybe stay away from there. Still looking at that crash investigation on 79, both directions, south of Kozlowski Road in Freehold. All lanes are closed north and south. Now, they've been doing that investigation since, at least noon today, so it's been going on for quite a while. Debris on the roadway, Route 9 northbound near Smith Street in Woodbridge. All lanes are open. And then again in Woodbridge, you've got delays on the Parkway northbound north of 132 to north of the Colonia service area. That's a 9-mile delay. I'm Hunter Farman with traffic, 1071 The Boss.
3: Jersey weather.
4: 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Cloudy tonight, 63. Saturday, sun clouds and 69 the high. Feeling more like fall. Port Reading has 79. Longport, 79. It's 79 at Boss HQ.
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And a week from Sunday, broadcasting live at Bar Anticipation Lake Como. That's always a fun time, a little brunch action, and prizes to win from The Boss along with Tom Cunningham Live. That'll be next weekend. I'm good.

Oh, no. 107.1 The Boss, 99.7. Unfortunately, John Wade did not miss the speeding ticket. He got one in Kansas. They had a nice little photo, he and a couple of police officers. Those police officers probably had the most fun they'd had in weeks. Hey, we got a celebrity here. It's Tommy Tutone now on The Boss.

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0: together.
2: And as we wrap things up on this Friday evening, nothing has changed out on the roadways. It's going to be a mess for you if you're taking the Parkway southbound right now. Still a 14-mile delay south of 98 in Wall to exit 82 in Toms River. All lanes, however, are open. Also have delays northbound north of 132 to the Colonia Service Area in Woodbridge. That's a 9-mile delay there. We have delays on Route 18 southbound from Route 27 to Paulus Boulevard in New Brunswick. And delays out on 18 southbound from Route 1 to the Old Bridge Turnpike in East Brunswick. In both cases, all lanes are open. And then again, one last time, we are still dealing with that crash investigation. Route 79, both directions, south of Kozlowski Road in Freehold. All lanes are closed north and south. I'm Hunter Farman with Traffic 1071 The Boss.
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2: Good evening. I'm Hunter Farman with your 7 o'clock Boss News Update. A former Monmouth County youth gymnastics coach was convicted on charges of sexual assault yesterday following a two-week trial. 58-year-old Sasha Rott of Manchester had been accused of assaulting two former teenage athletes while employed at Shrewsbury Gymnastics in the 1990s and Jonas Gymnastics in the 2000s. He's now set for sentencing in December. A conviction on a charge of aggravated sexual assault carries 10 to 20 years in prison. Well, here's a reason to head to the Freehold Raceway Mall this weekend. Free goodies from Sephora, but only for a lucky few. The retailer is opening their renovated location and celebrating through Sunday by giving out scratch cards to the first 100 customers each day, which could be good for an individual product or a gift card. The store can be found on the mall's first floor and now features 15 new brands, including Marc Jacobs, Clinique, and more. Well, some sad news from the music world today. Singer, songwriter, and

0: Tony Award winning composer Duncan Sheik has died at just 56 years old. Sheik burst onto the scene in 1996 with his hit song Barely Breathing, which scored him a Grammy nomination and later composed the award-winning Spring Awakening on Broadway. Sheik was placed in intensive care earlier in the week, though his family did not disclose why or a possible cause of death. And the grandfather, accused of being under the influence at the time of a fatal boat accident on the Barnegat Bay, which killed his two grandchildren, has reportedly rejected a plea deal, according to NJ.com. 64-year-old Stephen Schneider would have received a 10-year prison sentence had he accepted the deal, down from the 20-year possibility he faces if convicted. Prosecutors have alleged that Schneider's blood alcohol level was twice the legal limit when the crash took place. Now with your latest forecast, here's Nor'easter Nick.
1: Overnight low temperatures will get down into the 60s under a partly cloudy sky. Tomorrow for your Saturday's looking good. Very pleasant. Take advantage of it because by Sunday we start to see showers break out on and off. And that unsettled pattern could be with us into early next week. In the Norcast Weather Center, I'm Nor'easter Nick.
0: 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Have a good weekend.
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Classic hits and more from A Touch and Voice Season 30 premieres with a three-night kickoff starting Monday. Adam Levine, one of the coaches, Kelly Clarkson, first-time coaches Queen Latifah and Riley Green. Carson Daly to host as usual. And after the premiere, this thing will be on Monday nights at 8 p.m. Another season of The Voice. Here's you two on The Boss.

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1: weather. Northeastern Knicks latest forecast, cloudy overnight, 63. Saturday, sun, clouds, and a high of only 69. Red Bank has 76. Margate City, 77. It's 76 at Boss HQ.

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The station you hear everywhere. Thanks for listening where you are. Jersey's own 107.1 The Boss. Comfort Food Festival is happening tomorrow, noon to 6. Washington Street, Tom's River. Wonder if they'll have Malamars. That's my comfort food. Local eateries, food trucks, live music. Check out Downtown Tom's River on Facebook for more. Maybe you'll find the Malamars there. Here's Elton John, 107.1 The Boss.

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107.1 The Boss, 99.7 South Jersey. Ralphie Aversa coming in after 8 tonight with his flashback tracks. I think I stole one of them. Sorry, Ralphie. Poison. It's nothing but a good time on The Boss.

107.1 The Boss, 99.7 South Jersey, New Jersey lottery tickets, the scratch-offs, $100 worth. You can win them right now. Are you 18 or over? Are you legal? 107.1 The

107.1 The Boss. 99.7 South Jersey. Levine saying hi and almost goodbye. Ralphie's coming in. But I got to tell you, there are sources flooding out of TMZ that indicate these two artists are being sought after for the halftime show for the Super Bowl this year. Justin Bieber, Harry Styles. Now, wait a second. Now, at the end of the article, it says here, they will most likely say no. Well, what's the point of any of that? All right, I'll shut up. Ralphie is coming in. The flashback tracks. It is definitely time for me to go. Pat Benatar, Talking Heads, next. What's going on?

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